0: first. Lancaster Dental and Fenimore Smiles turnover on the second play of the game. Alex Cullen on the pickoff.
1: And they piled him up right there, Steve. They were on that ball.
0: He tried to hit it. Carey tried to hit it over the middle and underthrew it, I think. And that was how Platteville gets the football at the Merrill Point 23-yard line. Going left to right in the new black uniforms. And back to pass, the throw to the right side to Brody Digman. And it is not held on to in the near corner of the end zone. Incomplete. 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Brody Dibbing, 16 of 24 for 130, two touchdowns and an interception last week, plus 13 carries for 138 and three touchdowns. Pass to the right side, and it's caught by Eli Opgenorth. Short gain down to the 22-yard line. And it will be third down and about 8 yards to go. Briggs Weigel, 13 for 68 last week, the running back. Opgenorth, 4 for 51 and a touchdown. Also, Brad Rupp, one of the receivers. The pass to the right side is incomplete inside the 20-yard line. Rupp was the intended receiver, and it will be fourth down. Also, Graydon Roberts is another receiver, and Will Zielinski, 3 catches for 20 and a touchdown. And so it's going to be big moment here, fourth down and 7. At the just outside the B2 Enterprises Bitech Green Zone, and Digman under pressure and tries to get out and will not, and he will go down. And that will be our first Subs.com quarterback sack of the game. And so the defense for Mineral Point gets the stop and takes over at the 27-yard line. Already an action-packed open, but 10:18 remaining in the first quarter and no score. That'll give us a chance to tell you the Platteville defense, the defensive line. They rotate guys J.J. Crace, Will Wolf, Landon Donahue, and Gage Kasser. Will also see Jackson McCartney in there. And on first down, Carey throws to the right side, passes caught to the 40-45, and that will be the first Sullivan Auctioneers Big Iron Realty first down. Kite makes the catch. And a first down up to the 43-yard line. The linebackers for the Hillman, Briggs Weigel and Alex Cullen outside. He had the interception. Matt Brogley is in the middle. Randon Schumacher, Eli Opgenorth are the cornerbacks. Brad Rupp, Graydon Roberts are the safeties. First and 10 from the 43-yard line, and Carey to pass, and throws over the middle, wide open, but thrown too far. Bischel was the intended receiver at the 20-yard line. You might remember in the game last year, Bischel touched the ball once and had something like a 79-yard touchdown pass, although Platteville came back and actually won going away 41-14. That was last year at Mineral Point. Second down and 10 yards to go from the 43-yard line. Two receivers left, two right once again. And one running back behind Carey. And a fake run and a pass to the right side and incomplete at the 50-yard line.
2: Carey's pass intended for number 2, Memphis Burkholder.
0: That was Memphis Burkholder, who is an early candidate for the all-name team, the most unique names of players and that we encounter over the season. Third down, 10 yards to go from the Pointers, 43.5 yard line. It is a little bit humid tonight, and it will get more so, of course, as the temperature drops, as the sun goes down. Good thing that we have windows in this press box that open. Third down, 10 yards to go from the 43, and Carey to pass, swings it out. Pass caught to the 45, but that's going to be it. Hillman defense get the stop after a three-yard gain. And Bishel made the catch, but I tend to think they're not going to punt it on fourth and eight at midfield, even if it is close to midfield. Well, we'll all find out together. One receiver is back for Platteville, and here is the punt. And it is caught and juggled and then caught again at the 25-yard line. That was a little bit of an adventure for our first B&B Truck and Trailer Service punt return by Eli Opgedorth. And the Hillman takeover at their 25-yard line, 9:20 remaining in the first quarter, and no score.

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2: Easton Burnett are the defensive ends. Tyler Vondra, Reed Docknell are the tackles. The linebackers, Jake Dannenberg in the middle, Cole Pouts, Clayton Yana outside, first and 10. And a runner on the right side for Briggs Weigel to the 30, 35, and that will be the Hillman's first. Sullivan Auctioneers, Big Iron Realty, first down of the ball game to the 37-yard line. Defensive backs for Mineral Point, Elliot Kite and Cohen Bischel outside. Are the quarterbacks, Memphis Burkhalter, Liam Carey, are the safeties. And as usual for Platteville, they go right up to the line of scrimmage, first and 10 from the 37-yard line. Quick pass, actually a run faked quick pass, up the middle for no gain at all, it looked like. Sawyer Dannenberg making the stop on Weigel, second down, 10 yards to go, or maybe 9.5. 8:40 remaining, first quarter, no score. Three receivers to the left, one to the right. Weigel moves, and Weigel gets the handoff, goes right, and doesn't find a lot of rather room there. He gets up to the 39. And it will be third down. And 8 yards to go from the 39. Near side hash mark. Well, now it's going to be third and 4 because several pointers jumped. Unless they were drawn offside, but I don't believe they were.
3: I don't believe they were either.
2: So that'll be another. Actually, that'll be our first Pink's Automotive penalty. And that'll make it a much more makeable third and 4. At the 44, and you have to think that if they don't get the first down at this point, they'd think pretty seriously about going for it unless they take a big loss here. Third and 4 at the 44. Again, three wide to the left, and the throw goes to the left side. Pass is caught, and no decision needs to be made because that's a big Silver Auctioneer, Big Iron Realty first down to the Mineral Point 49-yard line. 8:02 remaining in the first quarter, and no score back to pass. And the throw to the left side, Digman, and it is caught on the sidelines at the 39-yard line.
3: That was an impressive catch.
2: And a first down to the inside the 39 of Mineral Point. A pair of Sullivan Auctioneers, Big Iron Realty first downs right after each other. Three receivers now to the right, one to the left. Up the middle goes Weigel, down to the 35 and down to the 32-yard line. Good first down carry there for 6. Today's game brought to you by Grant Regional Health Center's ortho team, Dr. Brad Binsfeld and Nate Stokoe, PAC. Provide exceptional care for sports-related injuries. Grant Regional Health Center, better health starts here. Second down carry. Weigel got back to the line of scrimmage. That was basically it. So it's going to be third down. Actually lost a yard. Back to the 34, and it will be third down and 5 yards to go. Three receivers this time to the right, one to the left. Ball to the far side hash mark at the 34. Pass to Rupp. Rupp makes the catch. Rupp tries to get past defenders, but goes down at about the 31 or 32-yard line. It'll be fourth down at about 3. Correction, that was Opkendorf making the catch.
4: Fourth down.
2: So it's fourth and 3. And, of course, Platteville will go for it. Anybody would here. And are they going to? Weigel moves. And, oh, they're going to go for it. And it's a quarterback draw. And Digman is very close to the first down.
4: Run by Brody Digman. Brought down by.
2: And it'll all depend on the spot. Boy, that is really close. And it wasn't close enough, however. And so the Pointers defense holds and takes over with 6:30 remaining in the first quarter. And no score. Mineral Point takes over at their 24-yard line.

0: I mean, they were like a couple of inches short of the first down.
1: Yeah, they were.
0: Our game today brought to you by H&N Plumbing, Heating, and Electrical, serving Fenimore, Lancaster, and Basketball. Will hold everything because now they are going to measure. It looked like, well, Mineral Point thought they got the hold or got the stop,
1: well,
0: but it's a first down. That's why you measure.
1: That's why you measure.
0: Sullivan Auctioneers, Big Iron Realty, first down by, you know, those dimples at the end of the football. I think they got the first down by that.
1: I was going to tell you, by the stripe at the end is what they got it by.
0: And so the Hillmen keep the football with 6:30 remaining in the first quarter and no score. They are three receivers in a tight group to the right. And a tight end and a wing to the left. And actually, Digman all by himself. And now will run it on a quarterback draw. And he gets down to about the 26-yard line. For a gain of about 3 yards. Our game brought to you by Utter Brothers Creamery in Boscobel, Ivy Construction, Mineral Point, McKeon Landscaping Services in Blanchardville, and Veterinary Associates, Hazel Green and Galena. Second down, 7 yards to go from the 26, and a fake handoff and a pass complete to the right side. Will Zielinski inside the 20 and into, for the very first time, not the red zone, but the Bytech Green Zone, or the B2 Enterprises Bytech Green Zone, a Greenerway B2 Resource Management Bytech of Monroe. Because certainly in a land of John Deere tractors, we wouldn't have a red zone, right? And now there's a stoppage in play with 5:44 left. Somebody call a timeout? Or was it a penalty?
1: They're bringing the football back. It might have been a penalty.
0: And therefore, forget about the B2 Enterprises Bytech Green Zone for the moment. The ball actually all the way back to the 31-yard line. Zielinski goes in motion and then sets up on the left side. And a pass to the left side. And a completion down to the 27-yard line. Never saw what the penalty was. But it looked like it may have been a 15-yard penalty as a dead ball, possibly. At any rate, second down and 7. And a pass to the left side is caught. And Brad Rupp makes his first catch of the night. And now the Hillmen are in the B2 Resource Management Bytech Green Zone at the Mineral Point 17-yard line. They changed the wording from 1 year to the next, so I'm still on the old wording. First and 10 from the Mineral Point 17, back to pass. Divian rolls to the right, looking, and throws through the end zone, a quarter of the end zone, incomplete. Nothing was open, so he just decided to throw it away, second and 10. Our game also brought to you by Pilling Electric Service and PE Pump Service in Montfort, Garth Waite Real Estate and New Home Construction, Saunders Oil Company, Warren, Illinois, and First Response Excavation and Grading of Bloomington. And apparently, was that a penalty on Mineral Point? Holding. And was that offensive or defensive holding? And everybody is standing around. No one seems to know. Now, they're going to move the ball in, so that's obviously a Mineral Point penalty, and it should be down to the 8-yard line, half the distance, on a defensive holding penalty, we think, on Mineral Point. So that'll make it the weird 1st and 2 from the 8-yard line. Far side hash mark, one receiver, two receivers, wide to the right, two to the left. And a run around the right side for a yard down to the 7-yard line, or perhaps the 6. And they have now decided it was 1st and goal, so it's actually down to the 6-yard line. 2nd and goal from the 6. Two receivers left, two to the right. And Digman rolls to the right and looks and now takes up field down to the 5 and goes down. And it will be 3rd and goal from the 5. Fritz's Burger Service in Darlington, Iverson Construction in Keeler, Haverland Heating and Cooling in Cuba City, I Don't Care Pub and Grub in North Andover, and Gary's Pest Control, Dickinville and Gary's Pest Control. .com bring you tonight's game. 3rd and goal from the 5. Shifting going on for the Hillmen. It's actually everybody over to the left side except for one receiver, and Digman's all alone in the backfield, and whistles will stop play as Platteville has to call a timeout. They'll call their first timeout with 3:58 left in the first quarter, and we'll take it. No score on X107.1.
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0: Here's the handoff and a run around the right side and into the end zone. And Platteville gets the Northland Buildings touchdown around the right side. With 3:54 left, they had to call a timeout, but that's all right because they scored. And so the Hillmen take a 6-0 lead. And Leo Carlos, who was 4-for-6 in his debut as a kicker last week, will try the extra point. The holder is Brody Digman. The long snapper is Eli Knornshield. Snap, spot, kick. And we have our first Bel Air home restoration of Platteville. Extra point. And Platteville leads 7-0 with 3:58 remaining in the first quarter. So what do you think? Or what do you think?
1: I think Platteville moved the ball very well into the end zone. I think Mineral Point is suffering some defense issues, but nothing that can't be fixed.
0: Well, it was one of those. I think it's one of those things. They got a couple defensive stops. But obviously Platteville's strength is its offense, and that's been the case for a couple of years, including 2 years ago when they surprised everybody by winning the SWC title.
1: I'm impressed that they can find the gaps in the line as fast as they can and get through those gaps.
0: Yeah, speed is not a problem in Platteville. That is certainly the case. The scoring drive, by the way, was 4 minutes and 56 seconds as Brody Digman with a 5-yard touchdown run on 3rd and goal. And here's the kickoff. And a run around the right side. And he went about 20 yards to gain maybe 2. And the ball at the 22-yard line, Elliot Kite. First and 10. The drive, 39 yards in 12 plays. That is a pretty methodical drive there. And the first down for Mineral Point at the 21-and-a-half-yard line on the right side, the far side hash mark. Pointers going right to left in quarter number one. And a handoff up the middle and fighting his way up to the 27-yard line.
1: He saw some daylight there, Steve.
0: And a gain of about 6 yards. 6 yard gain there by a number that we don't have. All right. Second down and 4 yards to go from the 28 yard line. One running back, carry to pass, and throws to the right side, and this will be a first down, getting out of bounds at the 37-yard line. And the Mineral Point catch results in a Sullivan Auctioneers Big Iron Realty first down up to the 37. And making his first catch of the ball game is Tyler Ingwell, who is a freshman. Two receivers to the left and two to the right. First and 10, Mineral Point at their 36-yard line. And here's a run around the left side, and that gets stopped at the 33-yard line.
1: How exciting is it to be a freshman playing in a varsity game?
0: Oh, it is, until you see the other team's jerseys converging on you like yep. that, as Ingwell ends up losing yards back to the 30, or actually gets back to the line of scrimmage. No, he didn't. That's all the way back to the 33-yard line. So a 4-yard loss. Second down, 14 yards to go. The Jets sweep. Well, it's fun when it works. It's not so fun when you lose yards like that. Second and 14. Bischel goes in motion, gets the pitch, goes around the right side of the 35, 40, 45, 50. And into Platteville territory, and another Sullivan Auctioneers Big Iron Realty first down.
1: That flag was just thrown.
0: So, first and 10 down to the... Well, wait a second. Let's see where the flag is. Or I should say what the flag is. Mineral Point's not moving back, so this may be on Platteville. Another Pink's Automotive penalty, and it is. It's going to be added on to the play, and all of a sudden put Mineral Point in tremendous field position at the Platteville, about 32-yard line. Shoebox scoreboard update. We had a couple of scores. Belmont leading Oakfield 14-6, 2:54 left in the first quarter. Darlington leading Lena Winslow 7-0, 6:03 left in the first quarter. That is on the Queen Bee Radio Sports YouTube channel. River Rage leads Blair Taylor 6-0, 5:35 left in the first quarter. And in your usual eight-player grim defensive struggle, DeSoto 36, Riblake 26 at the half. First and 10 from the 32, and a run across the 30 down to the 29 and a half yard line. Mason Scullion with his, I believe that's his first carry of the game, second down. And about 8 yards to go. 7-0 Platteville, a minute 25 remaining in the first quarter. We've already had one Lancaster, Demlin, Fenimore, Smiles turnover, but that didn't amount to anything. But the Hillmen ended up getting the ball and took it in for 6 plus the extra point. Second down and 7 yards to go. And carry to pass. And under pressure, rolls to the right, now takes off. Flag goes down to the 25, to the 20. He's down near the 10-yard line, but I am confident that that's not where it's going to end up. Holding Mineral Point is the Pink's Automotive penalty. It's one of those cases where, wow, that was a great run. Well, then you find out why, because of the hold, obviously. And one of the, I don't know why it took as long as it did, but one of the great rule changes over the past several years was simply saying holding is 10 yards. It's not 10 yards from the spot of the foul, which was usually impossible to determine accurately. So they just take it 10 yards from the line of scrimmage, so it's back at the 40. I don't know why it took that long, but we're all happy that That did happen. Second and a long way from the 40-yard line. Carey rolls to the right and now runs with it, and he's diving from the 35-yard line down to about the 33. So he gets the most of the penalty yards back. Down to the 43, or down to the 33-yard line. And it'll be third down and 10 yards to go when we return for the second quarter, because the clock is running out. I don't think they're going to get it off. And they don't. So we head to the second quarter after one, Platteville 7, Mineral Point nothing. Second quarter after these messages on X107.1.
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0: 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And Josh Busher and Brad Adrian at Boss Electric Lancaster and Fenimore. Dave Murphy getting photos of me reading ads. Third and 10. From the 33, and the slung pass over the middle is incomplete. Broke it up. Well, would not have been caught anyway at about the 15-yard line, but Brett Clark comes up with the breakup, and they will certainly go for it on 4th and 10 at the Platteville 33. 7-0 Platteville, and it'll be 4th and 10. 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Back to pass is Carey, and Carey will head to the end zone to throw it, and the pass is incomplete, and they're going to throw a flag.
7: Pass interference?
0: For what? Eli Opkenorth defending. I didn't see any push off, did you?
7: I didn't see anything.
0: Was there a bump before that, maybe? Well, it's against Platteville for pass interference, so that'll be 15 and a Sullivan Auctioneers Big Iron Realty first down via the Pink's Automotive penalty, which puts them in the B2 Resource Management Bitech Green Zone. That's three reads all in one statement. Down to the 18-yard line. We're brought to you by Donnie's Tired Auto in Dickeyville, Okies Market, Cassville, and OkiesMarket.com, and Majestic View Dairy in Lancaster, as well as Carver's Hardwood Flooring, Benton, and Carver'sHardwood.com. First and 10 for Mineral Point at the Platteville 18-yard line, 7-0. We're 20 seconds into the second quarter, and Carey to pass on first down and misses the intended receiver at the 13-yard line. Kite was the intended receiver, but that pass led him so much that even if he caught it, he wouldn't have gone anywhere.
7: Yeah, it was a zinger.
0: Second down, 10 yards to go. We're brought to you by the Philback family of dealerships, Highland Basketball, Richland Center, Prairie du Chien, and Philback.com. 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Also, Humphrey Transport and Recycling in Schulzburg, Thompson's IGA in Cuba City, Joe Reddy, your local Northland Buildings representative, and McNett Electric, our halftime sponsor in Belmont. Second and 10 from the 18. Keeper for Carey goes to the left side, goes to the 15, to the 10, to the near the 5-yard line, and it'll be first and goal for the Pointers. Brett Clark makes the stop.
7: A pass interference call gave this drive new life.
0: It certainly did, and now they're all the way down to about the 1 or 2 yard line, and now, Mineral Point has to call a timeout.
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0: 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First and goal at the 1-yard line of Platteville for Mineral Point. They set up on the far side hash mark. They'll have two receivers on each side. And William Carey talking to one of his linemen. There may have been a, what was the snap count again? Thing there. Two running backs, actually, by the way. And now the run that will not get into the end zone. They'll be second and goal from the 1.
8: Yana with the carry, brought down by number 6.
0: No gain there for Yana.
8: Second down.
0: Second and goal, the ball inside the 1-yard line. 11-10 left in the first half. Three receivers now go to the right. One to the left, and now one running back next to Carey. And Carey will keep it around the left side, cuts in and goes into the end zone for the Northland Buildings touchdown. With 10:54 remaining in the first half, and that, as you pointed out, Ben, that pass interference penalty looms large in this play. 7-6.
7: It sure does.
0: Carey will stay out there for the extra point. Once they get ready for that, actually, Carey's staying out there. No, he is going to kick it. And here is the snap. And the kick is good. And we have a tie game after the Northland Buildings touchdown. And the extra point sponsored by Bel Air Home Restoration in Platteville. Tied at 7. 10:54 left first half. 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
0: Tied at 7, 10:54 remaining in the first half. That was a scoring drive of 13 plays, 79 yards, and took 6 minutes and 33 seconds. The big play, obviously, the pass interference penalty on fourth down that put him in the B2 Enterprises Bitech Green Zone. And we're tied at 7. Kickoff goes out of bounds. The Zippy's Brass Rail kickoff, by the way, on the Shoebox scoreboard. 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Packers in Arizona tied at 3 after a quarter. That is on 97.7 Country WGLR. River Ridge leads Blair Taylor 19-0, 47 seconds left into the second quarter. Darlington leading Lena Winslow 14-0. That is on after one quarter. That's on the Queen Bee Radio Sports YouTube channel. Now that's pretty big right there. And the Hillmen decided to take the ball after it. The kickoff went out of bounds. They'll take it at their 35-yard line. Moving right to left in quarter number two. There's no advantage going one way or the other except for the different view, I guess, because there's no wind to speak of tonight. Weigel, the running back, back to pass is Digman. Rainbows it to the left side and incomplete at the Mineral Point 45-yard line. Brad Rupp was the intended receiver. Rupp, of course, missed almost all of last season with a knee injury. And he was off to a good start last year. And after the first game, 10 catches for 120 before his season-ending knee injury. Second and 10 from the Platteville 35. Weigel goes in motion. Quarterback draw for Digman. And Digman up to the 38-yard line for 3 yards. Sawyer Dannenberg, or one of the Dannenbergs, makes the stop. It'll be third down and 7.
7: Steve, is it just me, or is this becoming a quarterback game?
0: Well, I think it was going to be anyway, because, right? Because you got returning quarterbacks.
7: Right.
0: Third down, 7 yards to go from the 38. Pass to the left side, caught by Rupp, but Rupp didn't have any blocking in front of him, and down he goes at the 36-yard line. That ends up being a 2-yard loss and punting time for the Hillmen. A B&B truck and trailer service punt coming up. And this should be the first punt of the year for Randon Schumacher, who missed last week due to injury. Two receivers back from Mineral Point, back at their 30-yard line. And Mineral Point has called their second timeout with 8:56 remaining in the first half and a 7-7 tie. 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That's just got to really make the coach happy when you got to call a timeout when you're going to get the ball on a fourth down punt. But that's typically it's got to be the we don't got the right guys on the field
7: right
0: timeout. Next week, a huge ball game right back here, Lancaster and Platteville, 6:30 next Friday on 97.7 Country WGLR. And that puts Mineral Point down to one timeout remaining. Here's the snap and the punt, and this will be caught, dropped, and picked up, falling at it at the 39-yard line.
8: Punt received by Tyler Ingwald.
0: Tyler Ingwald had a little bit of an adventure there, but was able to hold on to it, and that's where Mineral Point will start with 8:49 remaining in the first half and a 7-7 tie. Arizona now leads the Packers 10-3, 6 seconds into the second quarter. That's on 97.7 Country WGLR. River Ridge now leading Blair Taylor 25-0 with 10:27 left of the first half. First and 10. The ball is spotted at the 38 and 39-yard line, near side hash mark. Carry to pass and throws to the left side. And the pass is caught, and that will be a first down. Ingwell makes the catch down to the 40-yard line. A Sullivan Auctioneers Big Iron Realty first down, actually just shy of the 40-yard line, but first pass on the drive and a first down.
7: Ingwell had to stretch up to get it, but he brought it back home.
0: Ingwell is listed in the program as 5'9". He is probably 5'11 after that.
1: Yep.
0: First down, 10 yards to go for the Pointers. Just shy. Now they have it re-spotted now at the 41-yard line. Two receivers on each side. That's typically what Mineral Point does. And one running back. And back to pass on play action. Carey rolls to the right. Throws to the right and over the intended receiver. The pass intended for Memphis Burkhalter, but incomplete. It'll be second and 10. Mineral Point, historically, has always been a team that threw the football. And this goes back to the 80s when Ron Murphy was the coach and Ted Evans was the offensive coordinator and brought in, like, the first really passing offense in this area back in the late 1980s. And Mineral Point, with a couple of years' exception, has been the team in the area that throws the football the most for like 40 years. Two receivers on each side. I remember I covered a Mineral Point Cassville game where Mineral Point ran the ball four times the whole game. Second and 10, carry throws, pass caught to the 35 and somersaulting down to the 30-yard line. That was Burkhalter making the catch. And the sticks, one stick will move. He was apparently down at the 31. And we're going to get another measurement. That's twice today. I don't think he got a good spot. That was the problem there. Well, they're going to measure while they do that. 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We're also brought to you by Krantz Auto Parts in Fenimore. It is short of the first down, so it's third down and a yard to go at the Platteville 31-yard line. And it's a keeper for Carey around the left side. Gets the first down and more to the 25. Cuts up and gets down near the 20-yard line. And will be at, or very close to, the green zone, but he'll be a little bit short. 7.5 minutes left, first half.
1: You can see where that experience Carey has is coming in.
0: Well, he really faked out the right side of the Platteville defense on a play action fake also. First and 10 at the 21 of Platteville. 7-7 tie. 7-12 left first half. And somebody moved early. And it was someone on Mineral Point's side, so first and 10 becomes first and 15 after the Pink's Automotive penalty. 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First and 15 back at the Platteville 26. And Carey will roll to the right and will take off with it. And to the 25 and bulls forward down to the 23 for three hard-fought yards. It'll be second down and 13 yards to go. 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Crowd asking for some defense. The throw to the left side and missing the intended receiver. Burkhalter, the intended receiver, third down.
1: From this perspective,
7: football went right between the tight end and the wide receiver. I'm not sure which one's going to catch it.
0: And you're supposed to throw it at a guy, not between two guys. So it's 3rd and 13. 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Three receivers left, one right. Carey to pass. Carey steps up. Carey takes off to the 20 and is picked up and spun down at the 18. That's the sort of thing I think you do when you know you're going for it on fourth down, which obviously they will be.
7: Yeah.
0: The field goal from here would be pretty long for a high school kicker, so certainly they'll go for it. And the ball is actually spotted in the B2 Resource Management Bitech Green Zone at the 19-yard line. B2 Resource Management Bitech of Monroe. They need to get, Mineral Point does, to the 13-yard line. 4th and 6. Two receivers each side. And one running back and carry to pass. And throws to the right side, and the pass is caught. And if it's a first down, that's going to depend on the spot, and I'm not sure he got it. Apparently he did. And it is
8: first and goal. Pointers.
0: That is actually first and goal at the 9-yard line, and yes, he did, because I misspotted the ball by 5 yards. Oh, well. Solid Auctioneers Big Iron Realty first down at the 9-yard line, first and goal. 7-7 tie, 4:40 remaining in the first half. Three receivers to the left, one to the right. Carey throws to the end zone, and it is caught for a touchdown. Elliot Kite makes the catch. And the Northland Buildings touchdown gives Mineral Point a 13-7 lead with 4:31 remaining in the first half. And now the Bel Air Home Restoration extra point by Liam Carey. And here's the snap and the kick right down the middle. And it is 14-7 Mineral Point over Platteville with 4:31 remaining in the first half. This is, by the way, Parents' Night. And they're going to do that at the half. The McNett Electric halftime report is 4 minutes and 31 seconds of playing time from now on the Shoebox Scoreboard, presented by the Shoebox and Black Earth, the largest independent shoe store in the Midwest. Belmont leads Oakfield 30-12, 6:30 left first half. Brewers leading the Rangers 2-1, top of the fifth inning. That is on ESPN Radio AM 1590 WPBL. Last score that we had. Well, Darlington now leading Lena Winslow 21-0 with 10:23 left in the first half on the Queen Bee Radio Sports YouTube channel. River Ridge 32, Blair Taylor nothing with 8:12 left in the first half. And Arizona leads the Packers 10-3 early in the second quarter. That's on 97.7 Country WGLR.
7: Sounds like River Ridge is having a good night.
0: Well, if you're going to make that trip, you know, like Platteville going to Boston last week, here is the kickoff. A short kick, and it's fumbled, but recovered by Platteville just before the 30-yard line. That ball, I think the kick returner didn't go as far as he thought it was going to.
7: Mineral Point's in a good position to keep Platteville where they're at, and walk into the half with a little bit of breathing room.
0: Well, the thing is, though, Platteville was able to move the ball fast, as they demonstrated last week, when it took them barely a minute to score at the end of the first half. First and 10 for Platteville, spotted officially at the 30-yard line. Weigel, the running back, leaves the backfield. And a keeper for Digman, and he goes around the right side and up to about the 34-yard line for a gain of 4, second and 6 coming up. Platteville has 2 timeouts left. Mineral Point's got 1. Second and 6 from the 34-yard line. Receivers left and right. And Digman to pass. Fires it deep down the left side and caught at midfield. Brad Rupp with a great catch through a defender. And a Sullivan Auctioneers Big Iron Realty first down. Up to the 49-yard line. And quickly, a handoff, and Briggs Weigel goes from one 49-yard line to the other 49-yard line, second down and 8. And the Hillmen, as usual, pick up the tempo. 3:35 left in the first half. 14-7 Mineral Point. 2 stack receivers to the left. 1 to the right. Quick pass caught by Opgedorth. Opgedorth to the 45, falls forward, or lunges forward to the 43-yard line. Short of the first down by about 2 yards. It'll be third down and 2 yards to go.
7: Did you see how fast he made those two yards?
0: Yes. Third and 2 from the 43 of Mineral Point. Now a delay while they get the play from the sideline. Third and 2. And a handoff, but Weigel is hit right at the line of scrimmage. And no gain. And it's 4th and 2. And obviously Platteville's going to go for it. 4th down and 2 at the Mineral Point 43-yard line. And again, a delay in the play coming in. And now they're going to have to call a timeout. I'm not sure what they had in mind, but obviously they were not all on the same page. So Platteville uses a timeout. They've got 1 remaining. 2:18 left in the first half and a 14-7 Mineral Point lead. 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That is 4th down, 2 yards to go from the Mineral Point 43-yard line. And a keeper for Digman picks his way forward, gets the first down and more. And down to the 39-yard line, and a Sullivan Auctioneers Big Iron Realty first down. Down to the 39. And back to pass Digman, and throws deep to the left side. And the pass is picked off. Intercepted at the 11-yard line. Bischel picks it off. And another Lancaster Dental and Fenimore Smiles turnover, and Mineral Point is able to stop the Hillmen. Ball be spotted at the 11-yard line. That's a pass that Digman usually completes, or did last year when he had Myron Ryder and Jaron Blevins as his receivers, but not there. And so the Pointers take over. 1st and 10. They have 1 timeout. 2:03 left in the first half at a 14-7 lead. Platteville will get the second half kickoff, a run up the middle for a gain up to the 15-yard line. Breeze-White will make the stop. Second and about 7 yards to go, or about six and a half. And the clock continues to run. 1:37 left first half. Our game today also brought to you by Herms' Ace Hardware and Home Center in Bloomington, and Herms' Ace Hardware in Platteville, and Kramer's Culligan Water Store, Lancaster and Richland Center. Mineral Point will be very content to run the clock out. 1:19 remaining first half. They were very slow going to the line of scrimmage. And a handoff at the middle. Well, they're going to get a good gain here. Tripped up at the 38-yard line. That's a Sullivan Auctioneers Big Iron Realty.
8: First down
0: all the way up to the 39-yard line. And maybe Mineral Point's going to pick it up now. Two receivers each side, one running back. And Carey passes to the right side. And the pass is caught. Elliot Kite makes the catch at the 43 for a gain of about 3 yards or 4 yards. Second down and six. 40 seconds left first half. 14-7 Mineral Point. We're trying to add to that. And a low snap, but picked up. And now Carey's going to have to take off with it. He's to the 45 and up to the 48-yard line. Actually spotted at the 47, and now Mineral Point is going to call their last timeout of the first half. With 20.9 seconds remaining until the McNett Electric halftime report. Platteville's moved the ball, but Mineral Point's made the plays they needed to make on defense to get stops.
1: Yes,
0: after that one scoring drive.
1: They've been very efficient this second quarter.
0: And the other thing, of course, is that scoring drive that gave Mineral Point the lead, that pass interference penalty on fourth down looms very large, obviously.
1: Yes.
0: So we'll have the McNett Electric halftime report. We'll have scores on the shoebox scoreboard. And we will also have, we get to decide this, the halftime fix brought to you by Top Gun Sporting Goods in Dickeyville. All that coming up in 20.9 seconds. Lancaster leading Cuba City 21-13 with 5:24 left in the second quarter on the Queen Bee Radio Sports YouTube channel. Second and three, run up the middle, first down, tripped up at the 42-yard line, but Mineral Point gets the first down, and Carey slams the ball down for a spike to stop the clock with 14.7 seconds remaining in the first half. Liam Carey actually started playing as a freshman. He was actually playing quarterback as a freshman, was not the starter, but they gave him a fair amount of playing time as a freshman, so he's actually a third-year starter, and he's got a year to go after this year.
1: At the rate he's going, he's going to be a very well-positioned senior.
0: Second down, 10 yards to go. Just shy of the Platteville 40-yard line, 14.7 seconds left of the half, carry to pass. Under pressure, now rolls to the left and will go down at the 40-yard line. Will Zielinski chased him down. It's not a sack because he actually gained about a half yard. And that's the half. Our score after two quarters of football in week two, Mineral Point 14, Platteville 7, McNett Electric halftime report after these messages on X107.1.
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0: 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When you have a color digital scoreboard with video capabilities, as they do here at the Platteville Activities Complex, well, you do a video that has the players announcing their parents. So that's what they're doing, because this is Parents' Night. And there are a lot of parents here, because there are a lot of players here. That's a nice touch. 14-7, Mineral Point, leading Platteville at the half. The Hillmen scored first on a scoring drive of 4 minutes and 56 seconds.
7: And that was a result of that interception, correct?
0: Right, 12 plays, 60. Actually, no, it wasn't, because they actually didn't get it on there. But Platteville got it at the 30. And we're at the 40-yard line and went 60 yards in 12 plays and 4 minutes and 56 seconds. A defensive holding penalty, you remember, made it first and goal at the 8-yard line. And from there, it was Brody Digman running it in from 5 yards out. And the extra point by Leo Carlos gave Platteville a 7-0 lead with 3:54 left in the first quarter. That was the score after one, but Mineral Point was able to tie the game on a scoring drive of 13 plays, 79 yards. That was the one with a pass interference penalty in the end zone that gave gave the Pointers first and goal, and it was Liam Carey running it in for the touchdown, and then the extra point also by Liam Carey tied the game at 7 with 10:54 left in the first half. That was a 6.5-minute scoring drive, 13 plays, 79 yards. And then the Pointers got it back, and another scoring drive. This one went 61 yards in 8 plays and 4 minutes and 13 seconds. They got a 20-yard pass completion to the freshman Tyler Ingwell, and then it was Elliot Kite making a 9-yard touchdown catch, and the extra point made it 14-7 with 4:31 left in the first half. And then the Hillmen had a good drive going, but then

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1: Right, and that's where we are right now with Mineral Point leading Platteville 14-7. So what do you think?
2: I think Mineral Point has become very efficient in the first quarter with a ball movement on offense.
1: Well, one thing certainly, Liam Carey, I mean, we knew this, you know, from previews and so on, but Liam Carey is a very good quarterback. This might be either tonight or next week when Brody Digman takes on Toy Raggetts of Lancaster, might be the marquee matchups among quarterbacks in the in the area, possibly, because these two guys are really good.
2: They say Liam tonight, he's ran the ball, he's thrown the ball, he's kicked the ball, he's done everything.
1: He's really able to extend plays, for one thing. That, of course, is something Digman is very good at also. But Carey tonight has been able to extend plays, wait for a guy to get open, or decides, you know, better to take off with the football.
2: Right.
1: There have been, obviously, quite key Lancaster Dental and Fenimore Smiles turnovers, and Pink's automotive penalties on defense have led to scores for Platteville and then also for Mineral Point on that next scoring drive.
2: It's been both on both sides of the ball.
3: Don't forget, there's still plenty of
1: so it's 14-7 at the half as the moon starts to rise over the east stands. And it is a full moon. Of course, they had the eclipse last night, so you have to say La Bella Luna, because you must make a reference in the full moon to the 1987 movie Moonstruck. You have to do that. Murph didn't tell you that, you know, you get like old pop culture references and sort of those sorts of things when you work with me?
2: He did. He just didn't mention movies from the 80s.
1: Oh, well, then wait until we get to music from the 80s. 14...
2: There we can chat.
1: 14-7. Mineral Point leads Platteville at the half as the Platteville High School band is playing a bit. We'll be back after this with more of the McNett Electric Halftime Report. 14-7 Mineral Point over Platteville on X1071.
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1: 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Mineral Point, a 14-7 lead over Platteville at the half. Our McNett Electric halftime report continues. 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At the half, a little surprised at the margin here. Darlington leading Lena Winslow 28-0 on the Queen Bee Radio Sports YouTube channel. Last year's D6 champion and last year's, I believe that's Class 1A state champion in Illinois, but Darlington is having its way with Lena Winslow at this point.
2: Yes.
1: And Lena Winslow's a half away from going 0-2 to start the season. That's kind of a surprise. Brookwood leads Viroqua 21-0 at the half. River Ridge leads Blair Taylor 45-0 at the half. That will be a fast second half. At the half, Southwestern East Dubuque leads Goleta 14-13. That is on Super Hits 106. Lancaster leading

0: Cuba City, 21-13. 5:24 left first half. That is on the Queen Bee Radio Sports YouTube channel. Potosi Castrol, after getting upset really last week, well, they're taking it out on Richland Center, 19-0 at the half. Arizona leads the Packers, 17-10, 10:48 left first half, and that is on 97.7 Country WGLR. Let me check here. Brewers lead Texas 2-1, bottom of the sixth. That is on ESPN Radio AM 1590 WPVL. And, well, Packers and Arizona now tied at 17 with 5:35 left in the first half. That's on 97.7 Country WGLR. Well, now we're going to put you on the spot, Ben, because it is now time for the halftime fix. 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
1: Yes. Keep giving the ball to Liam. Let him make the choices. He's doing very well with it.
0: Do you think they're going to be running the ball perhaps with a lead, or is it a little too early to pull the plug on the passing game at this point when you have a lead, but it's only one score?
1: I think it's too early to pull the passing game. Like you mentioned before, Platteville can move the ball fast, and they're only one score away, one touchdown away.
0: At this point in things, with a couple of first down exceptions, it's like the rushing game for Mineral Point is just trying to keep the defense honest, don't you think?
1: I do. I also think the rushing game right now was Liam Carey.
0: Well, that is certainly the case also. Now, as far as Platteville goes, they've moved the ball, but they've had some execution problems. They had a turnover that ended their last drive. And they've also had that really bad defensive penalty, the pass interference call on fourth down. What do you feel like Platteville's got to do in the second half?
1: Keep shooting that gap, keep finding that hole on the line, but fundamentals, execution. Keep that ball down. Don't do any penalties. Don't commit any penalties. Keep the ball on your side so you can put it in the end zone.
0: I think Platteville, you can see, Platteville is more devoted to the running game than Mineral Point seems to be. Of course, when you have a quarterback like Digman,
1: agreed,
0: he can certainly do that. Briggs Weigel has not really done a whole lot, but he hasn't had a whole lot of room to do anything at this point in the first half.
1: True.
0: One thing that we do know from last year is that leads do not phase, or I should say deficits, do not really phase Platteville, because the Hillman last year, they were down on more than one point in the game to Lancaster, came back to win. Of course, the best example of that was in their playoff game against Lodi. It was 7-7 after three quarters, and a questionable referee call on a punt fumble was recovered for a touchdown. Lodi went up 14-7. Final score? Platteville 37, Lodi 30.
1: That's
0: 30 points in the fourth quarter.
1: That's a lot of points in the fourth quarter.
0: So certainly the Hillmen are not not unnerved by deficits. They will get the second half kickoff here, so they'll be able to take advantage of that. And
1: going back to the pass interference call that changed the tide of the game, I think that's going to be something the coach will talk to the team about, certainly, because that's where they're in the position.
0: And we didn't see where the penalty was.
1: No.
0: Ourselves, either of us. It was like, there's a flag in the end zone. Why?
1: Yep.
0: But evidently there was contact at some point, according to the officials. So that is our McNett Electric halftime report. 14-7 Mineral Point leads Platteville. We will be back with the second half after these messages on X107.1.
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0: 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Mineral Point leads Platteville 14-7. We're moments away from the start of the second half. 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Fenimore leads Boscobel at the half 49-0. As we mentioned, Darlington over Lena Winslow at the half, 28-0. That is on the Queen Bee Radio Sports YouTube channel. Brookwood leads Viroqua 21-0 at the half. River Ridge over Blair Taylor at the half, 45-0. Southwestern East Dubuque leads Galena at the half, 14-13. That's on Super. It's 106. Lancaster up 21-13 on Cuba City, 5:24 left in the first half. That's on the Queen Bee Radio Sports YouTube channel. Potosi Cassville leading Richland Center 19-0 at the half. As we mentioned before, late second quarter, Arizona and the Packers tied at 17. That is on 97.7 Country WGLR. Brewers now lead Texas 3-1 in the bottom of the sixth. That's on ESPN Radio AM 1590 WPVL. All kinds of sports going on right now.
1: We do. I was just thinking, we have three games that are currently in a shutout right now for high school.
0: That's correct. Obviously, the defense has improved from one week to the next in at least a few cases. Next week, of course, starts all of the conference games. Although, the thing about that, and I guess the thing that bothers me about this new playoff matrix that they started last year, conference games do not have any bearing specifically on you're getting into the playoffs or not. Non-conference, conference, it doesn't matter. All the games count. And once upon a time, conference games meant something because conference titles meant something, and the playoff matrix seems to not really value conference games.
1: And with that also comes those rivalries that teams are famous for.
0: Exactly. Well, I mean, Platteville and Mineral Point, as we mentioned, they used to be in the same conference. They were in the gigantic 16-team Southwest Wisconsin Athletic League back in the 60s, and they were also in the old Southern 8 Conference between 70 and 86. And then when the Southern 8 and what was then the SWAL merged and kicked out two schools, the result of that was that Mineral Point ended up in the small division and Platteville ended up in the large division. And now, of course, they're in different conferences completely after they split up after 15 years. So, but it's still a good, let me see here, I think I said that wrong, 18 miles between Platteville and Mineral Point, approximately?
1: Yeah, that sounds right.
0: That sounds pretty close. Our game today brought to you by Clear Reflections Window Cleaning Service in Platteville, Hermes' Ace Hardware and Home Center in Bloomington, and Hermes' Ace Hardware in Platteville, our MVP sponsor, and Kramer's Culligan Water Store, Lancaster and Richland Center. Platteville gets the second half kickoff. They will be moving right to left in the third quarter. The moon is on their end of the field as the full moon rises to, let's see, what is that, Mitchell Hollow Road over there? I think that's right. Here is the second half kickoff. And that's dropped and then picked up and returned up to the 28-yard line, the Zippy's Brass Rail kickoff. Actually spotted at the 29. What happened was two returners were, one was right behind the other, and it may have been one of those, you take it. No, you take it, and it was dropped briefly, but then returned, but not much of a return there. And so first and 10 for the Hillmen at the 29-yard line. Two receivers to the left, and now two receivers to the right, which is the wide side of the field. Weigel, the running back, the pass to the left side to Opgedorf to the 35 and spun out of bounds. After a gain to the 36, 7 yards there. Second down, 3 yards to go.
1: Opgenorth is really fast on his feet. He grabbed that ball, and he had 2 or 3 yards down before anyone even realized he had the ball.
0: That swing pass is a staple of this offense. Weigel up the middle and tried to get to the first down and got stopped just before it, short of the 39, so it'll be third down. No, that's really close. Short, barely, of the first down at the 39. Third down and a yard to go. And a run around the right side. Weigel will get the first down and a whole lot more to the 45, 50, and out of bounds, or down. On the numbers, it's a Sullivan Auctioneer. Sullivan Auctioneer's Big Eye Realty first down all the way down to the Mineral Point 49-yard line. And the sticks move, and Platteville's ready to go, just like always. First and 10, pass to the right side, and the pass is caught down to the 40-yard line. That was nearly picked off, but he was able to thread the needle. Weigel was. Clayton Yana makes the stop at second down. And a yard to go at the 40 of Mineral Point. Two receivers stacked to the left. And a pass to the right side this time, and Mineral Point smoked that one out. And that's a loss back to the 41. Zielinski made the catch, but he would have been better advised to drop it because they actually lost a yard there, so it's third and two. Of course, you can't tell a player to drop the ball, right? Third and two at the Mineral Point 41-yard line. Well, delay getting the play in once again, but now they do. And it's a keeper for Dickman around the left side to the 35, first down to the 30, to the 25, and down he goes. And another Sullivan Auctioneers Big Eyed Realty first down.
1: Dickman hit the ground hard on that one.
0: If you had any question about how slippery Brody Dickman is, I think he showed everybody that right there. Run around the left side for Weigel. And he's down to about the 21-yard line.
4: Rick Weigel with a carry.
0: Second down and six after his 4-yard run.
4: Second down.
0: Docknall makes the stop. Two stack receivers to the left. Two receivers to the right. Near side hash mark. And a pass to the left side. Pass is caught and out of bounds. And that will be a first, close to a first down. Opgenorth makes the catch down to the 12-yard line. It will be third down and 2 yards to go in the B2 Enterprises Bitech Green Zone, a greener way B2 Enterprises Bitech Resource Management of Monroe. And around the right side goes Dickman to the 10, to the 5, and down to the 1 yard line. And it'll be first and goal way deep inside the B2 Resource Management Bitech Green Zone. At the 1 yard line. First and goal. Weigel gets the ball. And Weigel is into the end zone for a Northland Buildings touchdown. With 9:08 remaining in the third quarter, the Hillmen take the opening kickoff. Chelsea Dagger plays. And the Hillmen are an extra point away from tying the game. Leo Carlos hit his first field goal for extra point for the season, 5 of 7 now. His quarterback, Brody Digman, is the holder. And Kennard Shield is the long snapper. Snap, spot, kick is short. And so it was actually blocked. And so Mineral Point holds on to the lead, 14-13, with 9:09 remaining in the third quarter. More after this on X107.1.
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0: 14-13, Mineral Point. 9:08 remaining in the third. Kick is bounced around and returned, and a good return for the Pointers up to the 43-yard line after a scoring drive of 10 plays, 71 yards, and took just 2 minutes and 42 seconds. Weigel in for the touchdown, but the extra point was blocked, and that is where we stand, 14-13.
1: And that scoring drive just highlights how fast Plavo can change the game.
0: And now their defense needs a stop, and Mineral Point would love kind of the lengthy scoring drives that they were able to have in the first half. First and 10 at the Mineral Point 43-yard line, and a keeper for Carey, I think he handed it off. That was one of those very late handoffs and didn't amount to much. Yana gains just a yard. Second down, 9 yards to go. Shoebox scoreboard update at the half. Lancaster leads Cuba City 21-19. That is on the Queen Bee Radio Sports YouTube channel. Another eight-player grim defensive struggle. DeSoto 62, Riblake 26. That is a final. Second down, 9 yards to go at the Mineral Point 44-yard line. Carry throw short, and the pass is caught up to midfield. Kite makes the catch for a 6-yard gain, and it will be third down at about 3 yards to go. Fenimore leading Boscobel 49-0 at the half. I'm told to turn down a little bit, so I will attempt to do that. I mean, I'll do it. I attempt to make it work. Third down, 4 yards to go at the Mineral Point 49-yard line. And a keeper for Carey rolls around the left side and struggling and gets the first down down to the Platteville 45-yard line. It was the second effort of Carey that got him the Sullivan Auctioneers Big Eye Realty first down.
4: First down, Mineral Point.
0: And so the sticks move. Yep. 14-13, Mineral Point. 7:15 remaining in the third quarter. 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First and 10 at the Platteville 45. Carey throws, And the pass not caught. No, he did catch it at the 38-yard line. Elliott Kite for 7 yards down to the 38. I saw him go down right away, so I thought he didn't catch it, but actually he did. Second and three. 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Second down, 3 yards to go at the Platteville 38 for Mineral Point. Run up the middle, first down, and a whole lot more to the 10, to the 5, and into the end zone. Clayton Yada, but wait, there's a flag. And that is not counting. What did they call there? Was that an illegal motion?
1: I didn't see it.
0: Well, let's see what the call, see what the yardage turns out to be, and it's a 5-yard penalty, and that really hurts to wipe out a touchdown on a false start or something like that. Because Yana blew through a hole and was not touched by anybody, but didn't count. So instead, it is 2nd and 8 back at the Platteville 43-yard line. And Carey throws left and misses his intended receiver at the 37, incomplete.
4: Number 9, Cole Potts.
0: Potts not able to make the catch, and just like that, it's 3rd down. We're brought to you by Anytime Roofing. 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Carey to pass. And Carey fires deep down the left side and misses his intended receiver. That was Burkholder, who was open, but that was not a good pass. In fact, the defensive back there was more close to catching it than Burkholder was. And as a result, that touchdown gets wiped out by the penalty, and now they're going to punt.
1: Penalties really have changed each team's positions, haven't they?
0: They have had a huge impact in this game. You know, you have a pass interference penalty that sets up a touchdown. You have actually 2 pass interference penalties that set up 2 touchdowns. And then another one gets wiped out. Here's the punt. And that is going to bounce and end up in the end zone for a touchback. And so the B&B Truck and Trailer Service punt will set up Platteville at the 20-yard line with 5:47 left in the third quarter at a 14-13 Mineral Point lead. 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And Trevor Allen at Allen Equipment in Potosi. First and 10 for Platteville from the near side hash mark at the 20-yard line. And back to pass is Dittman. Fires it deep. Pass is caught. Rupp makes the catch. Rupp to the 40. Rupp to the 35 and out of bounds. Brad Rupp was wide open down the near sideline. And is all the way down to the 33 of Mineral Point. And Mom is quite happy.
1: Yes.
0: Sullivan Auctioneers, Big Iron Realty, first down. Quick pass to the right side on first down. And a catch down to the 29-yard line. Eli Opkenorth in the slot makes the catch. And it's 2nd down, 7 yards to go. Three receivers to the left, one to the right. Ball on the far side hash mark. And another pass dropped. That might be a live ball. And no, it's incomplete. That's one of those, that pass, it's always a question as to whether, you know, was that a forward pass or a lateral? And the correct thing to do is what the Mineral Point defender did.
1: Right.
0: But it was incomplete. So it's second down, 10 yards to go. It's third down and seven. And penalty marker is going to make this third and short, it looks like. Pink's automotive penalty coming up. Looks like the officials don't have, are not mic'd up tonight. They have been here, but, you know, it's first home game, so. The five-yard penalty makes it third and two. Long count here for Platteville. And the handoff, and Weigel fights his way forward. And it looks like on second effort, he gets the Sullivan Auctioneers Big Iron Realty first down, I think. Yeah, now the sticks move. Well, the sticks moved, but the down marker says fourth down, but that's not correct. Here's a pass to the right side of the end zone, and a call for a touchdown! And Platteville takes the lead with 4:54 left in the third. Was that Opkendorf? Now the far sideline catch. And the Hillmen take the lead, 20-14. Try that again, 19-14. We're all a little confused up here. So they will go for the extra point. Leo Carlos had his last one blocked. And the extra point is up and good after the Northland Buildings touchdown. The Bel Air home restoration of Platteville extra point, and Platteville now leads 20-14 with 4:54 left in the first half.
1: Platteville crowd showing their fan their love of their team.
0: Great to see the band here for the first home game. Platteville has only four home games this year, but it's great to see them. And they will be debuting their show, which is based on Alice in Wonderland next week. 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Packers now leading 24-20 over Arizona. That's on 97.7 Country WGLR. Brewers now leading 4-1 over the Mets and still batting in the bottom of the seventh. That's on AM 1590 WPBL. Belmont over Oakfield 57-12 with 6:20 left in the third. So the Hillmen, with two touchdowns in this half, take the lead 20-14. And here is the Zippy's Brass Reel kickoff. And it's a reverse around the left side, up to the 40, up to the 50, and still going. This may go all the way to the 30, to the 20, to the 10, and to the end zone. Tyler Ingwell takes the kickoff about 75 yards for the touchdown, and just like that, we are tied at 20 with 4:39 left in the third.
1: He had some good blockage going.
0: Went down the left side and basically outran the Platteville kick coverage. And now Liam Carey for the extra point to give Platteville the lead. Cole Pouts is the holder. And Platteville has to burn a timeout on the extra point. That is not good. With 4:39 left in the third. Excuse me a second. It's helpful to hit the buttons correctly. So Platteville now uses a timeout that I'm pretty sure they didn't want to have to use. 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Game also brought to you by H&N Plumbing, Heating, and Electrical in Fenimore, Lancaster, and Boscobel. Now carry for the extra point with Pouts holding. And the extra point gives Mineral Point the lead, 21-20, with 4:39 remaining in the third quarter. That is, talk about a swing there. Yeah. Talk about fat fingers also trying to type a text message. Shoebox scoreboard presented by the Shoebox in Black Earth, largest independent shoe store in the Midwest. Darlington, wow, Darlington is going running time on Lena Winslow, 35-0 with 3:23 left in the third. And that is on the Queen Bee Radio Sports YouTube channel. Brett Clark gave Platteville the touchdown that gave them the lead, and that lasted as long as Tyler Ingwell's kickoff return. Wow. 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Here is the kickoff. The Zippy's Brass Rail kickoff is returned to the 35-yard line. And getting up as the last guy, Briggs Weigel. And so a first down for Platteville. Well, they were able to move the ball. They have been able to move the ball on both of their scoring drives in this quarter.
4: First and 10, Hillman.
0: Let's see what they're able to do here. First and 10 at the 35. Going right to left in the third quarter. Stacked receivers, two of them to the right. Quick pass to the left side is Zielinski. And fighting his way forward up to the 43-yard line. Will Zielinski, usually a tight end, but split out that time. And a gain to the 48 for 8 yards. Second down, 43-yard line for 8 yards. Second down, 2 yards to go. Again, two left, two right. Now Zielinski goes in motion and sets up as a tight end on the right side. And a run around the right side and up the middle. First down and more inside the 45. Briggs Weigel to the 42. And another Sullivan Auctioneers Big Iron Realty first down. You got to be in shape to be in the chain gang in this,
1: right?
0: In this stadium with Platteville, the way they play offense. First and 10, down at the Mineral Point 42-yard line, 42-yard line. And a keeper for Digman, and Digman has to scramble to get a yard down to the 41.
4: Second down.
0: For a gain of 1 and maybe a little bit more than 1 yard. Second down at about 9 yards to go and a whistle. for some reason. We're brought to you by, for some reason, period. New sentence. 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And it's 2nd and 9. And a run around the left side for minimal yardage. Opgenorth carried the ball on a jet sweep and got, actually, it looked like he lost the yard back to the 41. It'll be 3rd and 10.
1: Also looks like he has his helmet off.
0: And so he'll have to leave the game for one play. That's the rule. It's actually spotted at the 40. So it is 3rd down. 3rd down at actually about 7.5 to the 1st down. And we have a stoppage of play on the field again. We're brought to you by Bender Outdoors on the Square in Lancaster, Grant County Truck Bodies in Keeler, and GrantCountyTruckBodies.net. 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And off the field, so Platteville now ready to go after the injured player comes off, and now it will be 3rd and about 7.5. Rolling to the right is... Now a pass is caught, and that will be close. It looks like he got the first down. Will Zielinski down inside the 30-yard line. Another Sullivan Auctioneers Big Iron Realty first down. Quick release once he got going by Digman there. 1st and 10. Back to pass is Digman. Rolls to the right. Flips it down to... sideline incomplete. Again to Zielinski, but that pass incomplete. It's 2nd and 10. Who is the injured player, by the way? Was that Eli Opgenorth? 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He was able to get off the field on his own power. Majestic View Dairy in Lancaster and Carver's Hardwood Flooring and Benson at carvershardwood.com. Now we have another delay. Somebody else hurts? Hmm. 2:33 left in the third. 20-14, Mineral Point. Today's game brought to you by David A. Meister, CPA, thanking the communities and parents of students and student athletes. Oh, that's what it is. It's an ineligible man down field penalty. That's a 5-yard penalty. So we'll make it 1st and 15. The Philback family of dealerships in Highland, Basketball, Richland Center, Prairie du Chien, and Philback.com. Maybe they were trying to decide, Mineral Point was, did they want to take the penalty or the play? It was a 1st and 15 or 2nd and 10 choice. They take the penalty, so it's 1st and 15 back at the 35. And getting stacked up right away is Weigel. Platteville's not had a lot of success running the football in the game, or certainly as much as they did last week against Mauston. That's a loss back to the 31-yard line, 2nd and 16. We're brought to you by Humphrey Transport and Recycling in Shulzburg, Thompson's IGA in Cuba City as well. 2nd and 16, and the rollout to the left side. And the pass deep down the sideline is caught. Brad Rupp. And that's a 1st down at the 21 of Mineral Point. Another Sullivan Auctioneers Big Iron Realty first down. Let me correct that. That is not a first down, but it is third down and a yard to go after a 15-yard catch. So it's third and one at the 21, near side hash mark. Platteville waiting to get the play from the sidelines. Now they got it. And here's the handoff, and the first down for Weigel. And he is inside the B2 Resource Management Vitek Green Zone. And down to... down to the 16-yard line. A greener way, B2 Resource Management Vitek of Monroe. I think that was Zielinski in motion. And a pass to the left side is caught, and down to the 10 to the 5-yard line. Brad Rupp once again.
8: Pugel really is moving the football good this quarter.
0: They had a penalty, but they were able to withstand that. And now
4: ball is at the 7.
0: It'll be first and goal. With 1:38 left in the third, 20-14, Mineral Point. But Platteville banging on the door to the end zone. First and goal, Weigel is the running back. Zielinski goes in motion right to left. And it's a keeper for Digman to the 5, and Digman is into the end zone! For the Northland Buildings touchdown! And... we're tied. Platteville takes Platteville gets the touchdown and takes the lead 26-21 with a minute 7 left in the third. And now they're going to talk about going for 2 to take a 7-point lead would certainly make sense here. And so they're going to burn a timeout to do that. 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Now Platteville will actually go for the extra point. Leo Carlos with Digman the holder. Of course, they have been known to fake it here, but not here. The extra point is good after the Northland Buildings touchdown. The extra point sponsored by Bel Air Home Restoration of Platteville, and the Hillmen take the lead 27-21 with a minute 7 remaining in the third.
8: I do think Platteville is going to have to ask the question, when are they going to do that 2-point conversion?
0: I would guess probably their next touchdown if they get another one. Sometimes it's, you know, there's sort of a rule that says don't take 2 until the fourth, but it's late third, I guess. Well, we'll see, you know, if it ends up making a difference. 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River Ridge over Blair Taylor, 51-0. And again, Darlington 35, Lena Winslow nothing after 3 on the Queen Bee Radio Sports YouTube channel. I think, in case there is any question, Darlington's for real. Short kickoff, as if there was any question about that.
8: Do you think Darlington is treating the Lena game as a warm-up game?
0: Well, heaven help the rest of the Swall if that's the case. Short kickoff. The Zippies Brass Reel kickoff fielded at the 34-yard line, 39-yard line, and just shy of the 40, and that is where Mineral Point will start. Now down six. Two receivers left, two to the right. Carey with a running back next to him who moves from left to right, and Carey the swing pass to the left side. And to the 40, gets past the defender up to the 43 for a gain of about 3 yards. Tyler Ingwell, who had the kickoff return for the touchdown. 45 seconds left in the third. Boy, what a good ball game we have here.
8: Yes, like we are.
0: Platteville leading Mineral Point 27-21. Mineral Point gets Darlington next week. Platteville gets Lancaster back here next week. We'll have that for you at 6:30 next Friday on 97.7 Country WGLR. Lancaster will be very focused next week. Three receivers to the right, one to the left. And a run up the middle, a short gain to the 45-yard line. Mason Scullion. And it'll set up third down and 5 yards to go when we move to the fourth quarter. After three, Platteville 27, Mineral Point 21. Fourth quarter after these messages on X107.1.
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0: 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Third and five. Quick pass to the right side. Caught for a first down as Carey slung it in there.
4: Carey's pass complete to Kite.
0: Elliot Kite makes the catch, and it is a Sullivan Auctioneers Big Iron Realty first down to the Platteville 42-yard line. Fourth quarter starts with a bang. Mineral Point moving right to left in the fourth. They have two receivers to the left, actually three to the left, one to the right, and a throw to the right side is caught for a short gain. Actually, it was a little longer than short. Down to the 41-yard line. Second down and 3 yards to go. Eli Oppenorth back in the game. That's good to see, and he made the stop. Our game tonight brought to you by Community First Bank. From the communities where you live, work, and play, experience yourself the difference at Community First Bank. 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Two stacked receivers to the left. Two receivers to the right, and a keeper for Carey, and ends up falling down. Offensive line did the work there. It was Mason Scullion with Carey hanging onto him, what it kind of looked like.
8: I didn't even see that ball handoff.
0: So it'll be third down, 2 yards to go. And a big play here. We're brought to you by Clear Reflections Window Cleaning Service in Platteville, Herms and Zace Hardware and Home Center, Bloomington, and Herms and Zace Hardware in Platteville, and Kramer's Culligan Water Store, Lancaster, and Richland Center. Third down, and 2 yards to go at the 34. And Carey's going to air it out to the right side, and a jump ball and a pass incomplete. I'm not sure if that ball had been caught, he would have landed inbounds anyway.
8: Yeah, it looked like it was past the line.
0: And so it'll be fourth down, but let's see what the flag is. Where was the flag thrown? Another Pink's Automotive penalty. And it looks like as two officials discuss, it's holding on Platteville. And that's going to give him a first down at Sullivan Auctioneers Big Eye Realty. First down by the Pink's Automotive penalty. The ball down to the Platteville 25-yard line. 27-21, 2 minutes almost into the fourth quarter. And back to pass is low. Back to pass is Carey. The pass over the middle and a big-time hit. The pass incomplete, second down.
4: Carey's pass is complete, brought down on the play by...
0: I actually caught it somehow. 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The injured player comes off for Mineral Point. Hopefully he just lost air by getting hit as hard as he did.
8: Look, that might have been an Elliott Kite.
0: Ends up being a gain of no yards, so it's second down, 10 yards to go. He may have actually lost a foot there at the 25-yard line. Three receivers to the left, one to the right. And Carey throws to the right side, passes caught inside the 15. And that will move the sticks. Elliott Kite gets the catch for the Sullivan Auctioneers Big Iron Realty first down, down to the 14 in the B2 Resource Management Green Zone. 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Both teams have moved the ball effectively in the second half. Of course, Mineral Point had the kickoff return for a touchdown. 27-21 Platteville, 9:51 remaining in the fourth. And Carey had a quarterback draw to the 10, to the 5, and is inside the 5-yard line.
4: Liam Carey with the quarterback keeper.
0: And that'll move the sticks. It'll be first and goal at the 3.
4: First and goal, Mineral Point. Timeout, Platteville.
0: And now Platteville calls a timeout. That's going to leave them with 1. With 9:32 remaining in the fourth quarter. 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Platteville leads Mineral Point with 9:32 remaining in the fourth quarter, and Mineral Point with the ball at the Platteville 3-yard line. And a run around the right side, and then cutting it in is Carey, and he is into the end zone for the touchdown. And we're tied again at 27. Pending the extra point after the Northland Buildings touchdown.
4: pass complete to Mason Scully, and results in a Mineral Point touchdown.
0: Actually, that was a pass on the far side of the field, so it's tied at 27. And Carey, with Potts holding, will go for the extra point to give Mineral Point the lead. He's hit all of his extra points so far tonight. And after the Northland Buildings touchdown, the extra point by Bel Air Home Restoration in Platteville is good, and Mineral Point is back up with 9:27 left in the fourth. 28-27 Mineral Point over Platteville on X107.1.
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2: 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And Kerry Seamless Gutters over at Doors at X1071. Mineral Point goes up on a Liam Carey touchdown run. And the extra point makes it 28-27 pointers. And here is the Zippies brass rail kickoff recovered, or returned, I should say, up to the 33-yard line. 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Largest independent shoe store in the Midwest. 2:10 left in the third. Cuba City now leading Lancaster, 25-21. That's on the Queen Bee Radio Sports YouTube channel. Also a final. Darlington, 35. Lena Winslow, nothing. Yeah. I think the joke was that Darlington's going to open WIAC play next week. First and 10 at the 33, and a fake run pass to the left side, and a completion, and run up the right side up to the 37-yard line. Will Zielinski makes the catch. 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
3: Didn't you say Lena was their division champion last year?
2: They were. Of course, now they're 0-2, so there is that, although they played a much larger school, apparently, in losing last week. Second down, 7 yards to go. And a quick run up the middle, and a first down and more. Across midfield, down to the 48 of Mineral Point. Sullivan Auctioneers, Big Iron Realty, first down. Was that Weigel again?
4: Yes.
2: Actually spot at the 49. And back to pass is Digman. Throws left. Passes on the far sideline. Caught. Brad Rupp on the left side makes the catch to the 41-yard line. Second down, 2 yards to go. 8:27 left in the fourth. 28-27 Mineral Point. Another pass to the left side. That's caught. That's another first down. Down to the 36-yard line. Another Sullivan Auctioneers Big Eye Realty first down. That was Will Zielinski that time. Moving between tight end and wide receiver. First and 10 at the 36 of Mineral Point. Digman rainbows to the end zone. Or short of the end zone. And the pass incomplete. Rupp was the intended receiver inside the five. Second down and 10 coming up. We're brought to you by Olds Law in Platteville, Zippy's Brass Rail in Lancaster, TriStar Pallets in Highland, and TriStar Mulch Cobb in Platteville. Second and 10 from the Mineral Point, 36. Three receivers to the right, one to the left.
3: Digman really can't get air on that ball, can he?
2: Oh, yeah, he's, for somebody who's not very big, he can certainly throw the ball well. Here's another, actually a run up the middle, faked pass, and down to the 32-yard line goes Briggs Weigel. And that will bring up third down and 6 yards to go at the 30, well, yeah, the tip of the football is at the 32-yard line, so it's third and six, 7:46 left in the fourth. 28-27, Mineral Point. To say it's four down territory is unnecessary because everybody knows that. Third down and about six and a half to the first down. And a pass to the left side is incomplete.

0: Actually, that was faked. It was Weigel running it down to the 30-yard line, and that will bring up third down or fourth down and 4 yards to go, and quickly Platteville back at it. Although they are now waiting for the play, and well, whatever that play is wagging like you're an airplane, your arms. Fourth down, 4 yards to go. Zielinski goes in motion from right to left. And it's a keeper for Digman. And Digman will be close to the first down. Did he get it?
1: Brody Digman with the carry, tackled by Reed Dochnow.
0: Dochnow makes the tackle. And it looks like, I think Mineral Point held. No signal. And they are not, are they going to measure or not? Well, now they are finally going to measure. 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
2: Point held.
0: Mineral Point gets the stop and takes over at the 26-yard line with 6:46 remaining in the fourth quarter, and Mineral Point holding on to a 28-27 lead. Took them a long time to decide that. I'm surprised they didn't just bring the sticks out right away. So Mineral Point, they have been moving very well in this second half. And first down pass carry is caught on the right side and a short gain up to the 29-yard line.
1: Carries pass complete to number 37, Mason Scullion.
0: And that was Mason Scullion making the catch. Second down. Second down and 7 yards to go at the Mineral Point 30-yard line. 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In 1906 Cocktail and Wine Bar in Platteville, Edward Jones Reeves Wealth Management in Platteville, Fishnick Realty in Lancaster. Second down run up the middle, and not much there up to the 31-yard line. And that'll bring up third down and 6 yards to go, and this is a huge play coming up. 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How big is it? Timmy Trumpet has come out. Third down. 6 yards to go at the Mineral Point 33-yard line. Two receivers to the left, two to the right, one running back. Carry back to pass, and will rainbow it over the middle, and the pass is incomplete at the 40-yard line of Platteville.
1: Pass is intended for number 21, Eli
0: Kite. Kite, the intended receiver, but it was not real well thrown, and he was well covered, so Hillman should get it back in decent field position with 5:12 left in the fourth. 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Here's the punt. And that goes out of bounds.
1: Ball
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1: 32.
0: Punt to the 32. And Platteville with 5:05 left in the fourth. Down 28-27. I guess you could say the difference of the game is one blocked extra point.
2: Yeah.
0: Hillman have one timeout remaining. Mineral Point's got two. If Platteville scores, I have to think they will go for two here to take a seven-point lead, but they got to get there first. First and 10 at the Platteville 32-yard line. Hillman in the first-time use of the black jerseys to go with their new black pants and whistles.
1: Flag on the play.
0: And a penalty, Pink's Automotive penalty coming up. And that's on Platteville. So that pushes the Hillman back to the 27-yard line.
1: The legal
0: procedure on the Hillman. First and 15 back at the 27. Two receivers to the left, two to the right. And one running back. And up the middle goes Weigel in a minimal gain. Up to the 28, and that looks like that's it. Second and 14.
1: Carry by Weigel.
0: Plenty of time. 4:47 left in the fourth. It's probably one of those instances where the idea for Platteville is to keep the defense honest, because here on out, they're probably going to be throwing it. Second and 14. No, maybe not. It's Weigel around the right side, and he's up to the 30-yard line. And that's going to set up third down and 14 yards to go.
1: It'll be third down.
0: Spotted up actually almost to the 31, but it's third down and 13 yards to go. Low snap, and the throw by Digman over the middle or to the right side and incomplete. Opgenorth was the intended receiver, and Hillman are going to have to punt it away. With a second shy of 4 minutes left in the fourth. Or are they going to go for it? Boy, this is living life dangerously. Fourth and 13 at their 31. This might be the game right here if they don't get the first down. Digman rolls to the right and takes off with it. And is still going and is hit as he goes out of bounds. It's close. Oh, I think he got it. He did. Digman racing for the first down marker on the near side, and he did get barely the Sullivan Auctioneers Big Iron Realty first down up at the 46-yard line. First down carry for Weigel up to the 49-yard line. I think actually what they're trying to do here is eat as much clock as possible. That's why they're running the ball, because you don't want to leave Liam Carey a whole lot of time. It's 3:39 left in the fourth at a whistle.
2: Get close enough for a field goal.
0: I think they want to run as much time off the clock as possible if they can somehow score and swing that. Well, speaking of swinging, shall we say momentum swings? Lancaster 28, Cuba City 25 after 3. That is on the Queen Bee Radio Sports YouTube channel. We have an injured player on the field. That's the reason for the stoppage in play. Brewers leading Texas 5-1, bottom eighth. That's on AM 5090 WPVL. Fenimore over Boscobel, 62-18. Oh, now we got an update. Brewers beat Texas 6-1 on ESPN Radio AM 5090 WPVL. Mineral Point player got hurt, and so now we are ready to go. And it is second down and 7 yards to go. And a quick pass to the right side, caught by Zielinski. He gets tripped up down at the 47-yard line. One thing that Mineral Point's defense has done well today at is tackling.
2: Yes.
0: You haven't seen a lot of slip tackles and big after contact games by the Hillman. This short gain, it's third down and 4 yards to go at the Mineral Point 47-yard line. And the over the middle and down to the 45, and that's going to be it.
1: What a stuff on the play by Jacob Danberg.
0: Brooks Weigel.
1: And we're at fourth down.
0: And it's going to be fourth down and a yard to go with 2:53 left in the fourth. And a 28-27 Mineral Point lead.
2: Think they'll be able to pull it off again?
0: Well, we'll see. The Hillmen are again milking clock while trying to get the first down. Here is Digman up the middle, and I don't think
2: he got it.
0: He is stopped at the 45. He needed to get to the 44. And Mineral Point's defense gets the stop with 2:30 left in the fourth quarter. And the Pointers now leading, or Pointers leading, 28-27. 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Well, Mineral Point, Platteville's only got one timeout. If Mineral Point gets a first down, game's over. So the Pointers' defense, despite giving up 27 points, is 2.5 minutes away from getting the road win and going to 2-0. First and 10, and a keeper for Carey, and Carey to the 48-yard line. And let's see when Platteville is going to use their timeout. But wait a second, there's a penalty marker. Pink's Automotive penalty coming up, and that's on Platteville.
1: Face mask against the Hillman.
0: Oh, a face mask. And if it's a 15-yard penalty, that might be it. If it's a 5, that makes it 2nd and 3. Added on to the end of the play, and it will be 2nd and 3 at the 48 of Platteville. It does stop the clock. Well, looks like Southwest Health EMS just left. Clock running, 2:15 left in the fourth, and Mineral Point in no hurry, leading 28-27. Second down, 3 yards to go. They're down to inside 2 minutes, and Mineral Point going as long as possible, running the play clock down as far as they can. 1:46 left. And up the middle, and that will be a first down, and that will end the ball game. Yana to the 42-yard line. That's going to give Mineral Point its second win of the season in a minute and 37 seconds. Platteville down to one timeout, which it looks like they're to use now. Shoebox scoreboard presented by the Shoebox and Black Earth, the largest independent shoe store in the Midwest. Again, the Brewers over Texas 6-1 on ESPN Radio and 1590 WPVL. After 3, Lancaster leads Cuba City 28-25. That's on the Queen Bee Radio Sports YouTube channel. Fenimore beats Boscobel 62-18. Darlington shuts out Lena Winslow 35-0. River Ridge shuts out Blair Taylor 51-0. Belmont leads Oakville 57-12, 6:20 left in the third. DeSoto beat Rib Lake tonight 62-26. And that is, Brookwood at the half leading Viroqua 21-0. Last score we had was Southwestern East Dubuque leading Goleta 14-13 at the half. That is on Super, it's 106. So with 1:37 left, all you need to run is 3 plays and the game will be over. And it's going to be Carey, and Carey runs as long as he can and then goes down for a loss back to the back to the Platteville 48. But the important thing is the clock runs, 1:22 left. So the Hillmen will be even at 1-1 in a huge game next week with Lancaster coming here. We'll have that on 97.7 Country WGLR. Mineral Point will be 2-0. Huge game next week with Darlington. And that'll be at Martin's Field. So, a couple of surprises. I'm not sure if this is... I don't know if this counts as one of them or not, but 40 seconds, 38 seconds left. And... clock has stopped. There should be one... this should be the last play. It's second down and more than 10. Second down and 16, but nobody cares about that on the Mineral Point side because they're about to get a win, and there's the last snap of the game. Clock is going to run out. Mineral Point is going to 2-0. And the difference ends up being a blocked extra point. Yep. Mineral Point beats Platteville 28-27 in 20 seconds. And I'm not sure that they've counted. Well, it doesn't matter because the clock continues to run. They're lining up, and that is going to do it. Mineral Point goes to 2-0, 28-27 over Platteville. Pointers, or the Hillmen, are now 1-1. And we will be back with the Tri-State Roofing LLC postgame after these messages on X107Y.
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0: 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Mineral Point. Well, Chad Whitford got his first career victory last week. Now he has his first road win. A huge win for the Pointers, 28-27 over Platteville. Let's see here. This game started with the Hillman scoring on a 12 play, 61-yard scoring drive with Brody Digman running it in 5 yards with 3:59 remaining in the first quarter. They gave Platteville a 7-0 lead, but in the second quarter, Mineral Point came right back. They had about a 5.5-minute scoring drive that ended with a Liam Carey touchdown run of 2 yards, of 1 yard, excuse me, and the extra point by Carey tied the game at 7. And then the Pointers took over. Pointers got the ball back and scored again. It was carry to Elliott Kite from the 9 yard line. Then it was a scoring drive of 8 plays, 61 yards, and the extra point made it 14-7 with 4:31 left in the first half, and that was how the first half ended, with Mineral Point leading Platteville 14-7. Hillman scored on their first series of the second half. 10 plays, 71 yards in 2 minutes and 42 seconds with Briggs Weigel running it in from the 1 yard line. But the extra point was blocked, and that turned out to be really important in this game. Mineral Point held on to a 14-13 lead. Hillman got the ball back and scored on a 5-play, 80-yard scoring drive with a touchdown pass to Brett Clark that made it 20-14 Platteville after the extra point with 4:55 left in the third. But on the ensuing kickoff, Tyler Ingwell with a 75-yard kickoff return for a touchdown, and Mineral Point took a 21-20 lead with 4:39 left in the third. Hillman came down and scored. Brody Digman with a 7-yard touchdown run to end a 12-play, 65-yard scoring drive with 3:25 left in the third. They made it 27-21. But then Mineral Point went down with a 11-play, 61-yard scoring drive. There was a defensive holding penalty that on third and two that was huge. Defensive penalties were very big in this game, as a matter of fact. There were two pass interference penalties that kept scoring drives alive.
2: They were.
0: And Carey ran it in from the four to make it 28-27 with 9:27 left. And despite the fact that Hillman got it down to the 5-yard line, or I'm sorry, they got it down to fourth and four at the Mineral Point 30-yard line, but Digman was a yard short, and they got a three and out, and Platteville took over at the 32, went backwards on a illegal procedure call, and then it was fourth, and they got it down after fourth and 13. Weigel ran it for a 15-yard run at a first down, incredibly. But then on fourth and three at the 46-yard line, Digman was stopped, and Mineral Point took over and was able to run out the clock. And so I think a lot of people will find this a surprise. 28-27, Mineral Point gets the win tonight.
2: It was a lot of back and forth. It was a good football game. I think they were well matched on the field. It was the penalties, I think, were the deciding factor of the game.
0: Yeah, there was really the defensive penalties really made a huge difference in this game because, as we mentioned, one scoring drive moves on at a defensive holding penalty, two scoring drives, one for each team, on pass interference calls.
2: Right.
0: So we have to tell you a few things, first of which, all these are going to be interesting, because you get to decide all this stuff now. We do, so I'm not going to leave you in the lurch.
2: Okay.
0: Our most valuable player presented by Hermes' Ace Hardware and Home Center in Bloomington and Hermes' Ace Hardware at the bottom of Van and Platteville. 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Who is our MVP tonight?
2: I have to give it to Liam Carey. He rushed, he passed, he kicked, he scored points on the necessary parts of the game to keep Mineral Point on the field. It has to go to Liam Carey.
0: That's a good choice. And also, then, it's time to name the West End Salvage Scrapper of the game. It's the player whose hustle and scrapping has stood out in trying to lay the opponent to waste, presented by West End Salvage in Lancaster.
2: My vote would go to Will Zielinski.
0: He was all over the place.
2: He was all over the place, and when he was contacted, he kept going, he kept driving, and just because he was hit, he didn't stop. So I would give it to Zielinski.
0: Okay. The drive of the game presented by Les Mack Automotive in Lancaster, whether it's Chevy, Chrysler, Dodge, Jeep, Ram, Ford, or used Honda Pilots, you can count on over 50 years of trusted hometown service because at Les Mack, you always get more from Les. I suppose we're looking at the last scoring drive, aren't we?
2: I'm not. The drive of the game would be the one where Mineral Point had it shortly after that pass interference call that Liam Carey kept them on the field and scored ultimately. I think it was right before the end of the first half.
0: Okay. All right. Well, that gave him a 14-7 lead.
2: Yep.
0: In a very, very back-and-forth game. I'll buy that. And then finally, the Tricor Turning Point, brought to you by Tricor Insurance. 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
2: What's this one now?
0: The Tricor Turning Point. Actually, there were kind of a lot of them in this game. I think my guess is probably the last fourth down stop.
2: I would say it was the decision for the extra point instead of the two-point conversion to tie the game.
0: Well, that's an interesting way to put it, because if you go for two and get it, then it's a touchdown, and even if they come down to score, then you leave the decision-making in Mineral Point's favor. Do you go for one to tie the game or two to try to take the lead?
2: Yep.
0: Well, that's an interesting thought. All right. 28-27, Mineral Point over Platteville. We will be back to wrap up the Tri-State Roofing LLC post-game show. We'll run through the shoebox scoreboard and talk about next week, all coming up after these messages on X107Y.
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0: 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The Pointers are 2-0. Let's go through the scores on the Shoebox scoreboard presented by the Shoebox and Black Earth, the largest independent shoe store in the Midwest. 5:24 left in the fourth. Cuba City leading Lancaster now, 32-28. That is on the Queen Bee Radio Sports YouTube channel. That's a back and forth a game as this one was. Texas and the Brewers win 6-1 over the Rangers. That was on ESPN Radio and 1590 WPVL. Fenimore over Boscobel 62-18. Darlington, I think they'll be number one this week again. 35-0 over Lena Winslow, defending state champ in, I think it's 1A or 2A in, I think it's 1A in Illinois. But they're 0-2. And Darlington is 2-0. River Ridge shuts out Blair Taylor 51-0. Belmont leading Oakville 57-12, 6:20 left in the third. River Ridge beats Blair Taylor. Did I say that? 51-0.
2: Yep.
0: DeSoto 62, Riblake 26. That is a final score at the half. Never got an update here. Brookwood leads Viroqua 21-0. Also at the half, Southwestern East Dubuque leading Galena 14-13. That's on Super Hits 106. Also at the half, Potosi Cassville leading Richland Center 19-0. And what else we got here? Well, Arizona's taking the lead 31-27 over the Packers. 7:23 left in the fourth. That is on 97.7 Country WGLR. Well, what do you think about tonight?
2: Good game. Well matched. I think that Mineral Point, if they can stay healthy, they can compete with Darlington. Platteville and Lancaster next week can be a good game also.
0: I think one of the things that's going to be that Liam Carey is the X factor in that game probably next week. Although, having seen Darlington take on Fond du Lac Springs, their offensive line, Mineral Point is going to have the game of their life because Darlington just overwhelms Springs on the line of scrimmage. So if Carey's going to have a chance to win this game next week, he's going to have time to throw. And for him to have time to throw, he's going to have offensive line help.
2: Yep. And I would like to think that he takes some time this week to recover because he had a pretty good game today. He was all over the place, and he should take some time to recuperate.
0: Yeah, definitely. Well, now, Platteville, they're at – Platteville's thing, of course, is that they get Lancaster next week, and Lancaster is really, after the last 3 years, where Platteville, in two cases, pulled out late wins over the Arrows, and 2 years ago, up in Lancaster, Lancaster had the early lead, and Platteville came flying right back and ended up winning that game. So you're going to have to bring your A game for the SWC opener next week, certainly.
2: Right, and Platteville showed that tonight, how fast they can change that score by moving the ball downfield.
0: Well, they got to have everybody available for that game, however, which is we'll have to see about that. At any rate, Here's what we have coming up. Coming up on Saturday, more Brewers baseball as the Brewers take on the Rangers in game number 2 Saturday night at 5:40 on ESPN Radio and 5090 WPBL. Also Saturday afternoon, 12:35 on ESPN Radio and 5090 WPBL. Volleyball returns on Tuesday. Schulzburg and Belmont at 6:30 on 97.7 Country WGLR and the Queen Bee Radio Sports new YouTube channel. 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This has got to be the longest name for a game coming up. Southwestern East Dubuque at Benton Scales Mound Schulzburg next Friday at 6:30 on Super Hits 106. By the way, Sunday of Labor Day weekend, Wisconsin and Notre Dame from Lambeau Field, 4:30 on 97.7 Country WGLR. And Sunday, September 13th, the season opener for the Packers, they will be in Minnesota at 1 o'clock on 97.7 Country WGLR. Well, thanks for joining us.
2: Hey, thank you for having me.
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0: Well, good. We'll have to see about that. RJ Osterhaus is our sports director. John Joseph is our program director. Johnny Page is our chief engineer. Rob Spangler is our technical director. 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From the Ayers Furniture broadcast booth, I'm Steve Prestigard. 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

0: Monday morning on Joey and Lauren, this would be some women's dream. It's not Alyssa's on Makeup or Breakup.
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9: Here's your X-1071 Tri-State Forecast. We'll dip down to about 62 tonight under partly cloudy skies. Chance for showers tomorrow. Daytime highs approaching 78. Overcast skies. Slight chance of thunderstorms tomorrow night. Lows around 68. Mainly cloudy skies expected. Highs around 85 Sunday with a slight chance of thunderstorms. 88 partly cloudy skies Monday. Right now, it's 66 degrees. I'm staff meteorologist Laura Lockwood.
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4: 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Oh my, my, oh my, my love, I take one look at you, you're taking me up.

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0: Monday morning on Joey and Lauren. This would be some women's dream. It's not Alyssa's on Makeup or Breakup.
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10: Here's your X1071 Tri-State Forecast. Lows level off around 62, overnight under partly cloudy skies, overcast skies. Saturday, chance of rain showers, highs around 78. Mainly cloudy skies expected Saturday night, slight chance for storms. Lows level off around 68, slight chance for storms. Sunday, highs around 85. 88, sunshine mixed with clouds at times Monday. Right now, 65. I'm staff meteorologist Laura Lockwood.
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3: Here's your X-1071 Tri-State Forecast. 62 overnight under partly cloudy skies, overcast skies. Saturday, chance of rain showers, high of 78. Partly cloudy skies, Saturday night, slight chance for storms, lows of a low around 68. Turning warmer Sunday and Monday with highs in the mid-80s to the upper 80s. Slight chance for showers Sunday. Slight chance of thunderstorms on Monday. Right now, 64. I'm staff meteorologist Laura Lockwood.
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0: Monday morning on Joey and Lauren. This would be some women's dream. It's not Alyssa's on Makeup or Breakup.
1: 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It's Monday morning right here around 7:30. Something about you guys.

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2: Here's your X1071 Tri-State Forecast. 62 overnight under partly cloudy skies. Overcast skies. Saturday, chance of rain showers. High of 78. Partly cloudy skies. Saturday night, slight chance for storms. Lows of a lot for around 68. Turning warmer Sunday and Monday with highs in the mid-80s to the upper 80s. Slight chance for showers Sunday. Slight chance of thunderstorms on Monday. Right now, 63. I'm staff meteorologist Laura Lockwood.
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0: homesick, a little homesick, a little homesick for somebody.
1: 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It's not Alyssa's on Makeup or Breakup.
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0: breath turns slowly. 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
2: Here's your X107.1 Tri-State Forecast. Partly cloudy skies, overnight lows around 62. Chance of rain showers, Saturday, 78. Slight chance for storms, Saturday night, 68. Temps a bit above average, Sunday and Monday, with highs in the mid-80s to the upper 80s. Slight chance of rain showers, Sunday. Slight chance of thunderstorms on Monday. Currently, 62. I'm Staff Meteorologist Laura Lockwood.
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0: Monday morning on Joey and Lauren. This would be some women's dream. It's not Alyssa's on Makeup or Breakup.
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4: Here's your X1071 Tri-State forecast. Partly cloudy skies, overnight lows around 62. Chance of rain showers, Saturday, 78. Slight chance for storms, Saturday night, 68. Temps a bit above average, Sunday and Monday, with highs in the mid-80s to the upper 80s. Slight chance of rain showers, Sunday. Slight chance of thunderstorms on Monday. Right now, it's 61 degrees. I'm staff meteorologist Laura Lockwood.
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town's lost its faith. 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
2: 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Chance of rain showers today, otherwise cloudy skies expected. Daytime highs approaching 78. Slight chance for storms tonight, lows dip down to about 68. Partly cloudy tomorrow, slight chance for showers, 85. Temperatures above average Monday and Tuesday with highs in the upper 80s. Thunderstorms both days. Currently, it's 61 degrees. I'm staff meteorologist Laura Lockwood.
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0: Monday morning on Joey and Lauren. This would be some women's dream. It's not Alyssa's on Makeup or Breakup.
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3: Here's your X107.1 Tri-State forecast. Chance for showers today, otherwise cloudy skies expected. Highs level off around 78. Partly cloudy skies tonight, slight chance of thunderstorms. Lows dip down to about 68. Slight chance of rain showers tomorrow. Highs level off around 85. Sunshine mixed with clouds at times. Right now, it's 61 degrees. I'm staff meteorologist Jennifer Wojcicki.
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1: It's Joey and Lauren, and I am not going to lie to you. This kind of kept me up at night, and I think I've made my decision. I don't even know if it's my choice. I don't think it is my choice. But every once in a while, there's a question that just gets asked on the internet, and I'm like, I've never thought about that. But I actually think I'm going to change my
0: made
1: answer.
0: You think, okay.
1: Okay? I am just scrolling on my phone, and I just see a lady. And I believe someone even stitched the video. I didn't even watch the whole video. But it's just this girl, and she just asks a simple question. It's a little deep. And she just goes, are there bald people in heaven? And then it was some, I think it was some bald guy that probably went on, give his explanation. And it made me think, as someone that is bald, has been bald, I've been balding pretty much since the dawn of time. I mean, I got widow's peak probably start of college.
0: Yeah, I would say 19, 20.
1: Yeah, pretty much. Like, pretty much near the end of my high school. Like, when I was a senior in high school, we all knew. Like, it was not.
0: You just knew.
1: You just kind of knew. And
0: you're
1: then
0: in
1: it's
0: denial.
1: Like, yeah, and then when you go through college and then you get sunburn on your head for the first time when you're at
0: you're
1: the,
0: like, wait a minute,
1: yeah.
0: But I have hair. Why is
1: my
0: head
1: like, why,
0: sunburned?
1: Yeah, why does my head sunburn? And then it just starts to realize. So, Lauren, if I live a normal, average life, I will be bald longer than I will be with hair on this earth, especially if you want to add my baby years, because now we go bald in the beginning, bald again. But I mean, I started shaving my head, what, 29 or 30? Has it been 6 years? How long? 30?
0: I don't know how long it's been.
1: I don't know.
0: It's a long time.
1: Okay, so let's say I end up going, let's just draw the line at 30, okay? That, and let's say I live to 80. That's 50 years bald, 30 years not bald. Add on a couple of years I was bald when I was a baby. So let's go. That's 52 years bald, 28 years not bald. I think I want to be bald in heaven. If I get a choice and I get to the pearly gates and God's like, what do you want? How do you want to look up here forever, for eternity? I think I'm going white robe, white Nikes.
0: That's what it's going to be.
1: I'm going to go for a cloud basketball hoop in my mansion. And I think I'm going bald.
0: I've just never imagined you in heaven. Like, I've never imagined what you would look like in heaven.
1: I'm sorry, what? You've never imagined me in heaven when I'm in hell?
0: I've never imagined what you would be like because I've never thought about it.
1: Am I not there? Hold on one second. When you have dreams, am I there? Because maybe that means something.
0: Joey, I don't really have heavenly dreams.
1: You've never had a heaven dream? Oh, heaven dreams are the best.
0: No, I never have.
1: Wow.
0: What does that say?
1: That's not good for you.
0: Why do I assume, now, not to get too theological, but why do I assume that we will look in heaven as we look when we died?
1: Oh, that's going to be boring.
0: Like, that's how I always feel. Like, if I died today, this is what I would look like in heaven. Right?
1: So then there's a lot of people that, I mean, is that
0: so then there's just a ton of, there's a lot of old people in
1: yeah,
0: heaven.
1: Yeah, I don't know if I
0: most,
1: like that.
0: You know, a lot of people die when they're old.
1: I mean, there's so many questions. Shape. Do I have abs? Do I get abs in
0: have
1: heaven?
0: Have you ever had abs?
1: I've never
0: so
1: had
0: probably
1: abs.
0: Not.
1: So that's why, for that point exactly, why I should not have abs in heaven, then I believe that I should be bald in heaven. I believe that I should be bald because I always spend most of my life here bald, and I feel like that's how I don't want to get confused with somebody else, and I don't want someone to like miss out on meeting me. Like, what if, like, I don't want a friend to be like,
0: you think
1: oh,
0: there's a line of angels waiting to meet you in heaven?
1: No, but I'm saying I don't want to pass.
0: They're
1: going
0: to be lining up to meet Jesus, Joey, not
1: yes,
0: you.
1: I understand. I understand. Hey, anybody? I'm in line B over here. If anybody wants to hang out with me. No, but what I'm saying is, like, I don't want to walk by a friend and they're like, well, I didn't notice I walked by you on the golden little road there because you had hair and I only knew you as a bald man.
0: It's the yellow brick road.
1: And then none of my high school friends are going to know who I am because I'll be bald.
0: Well,
1: so it's kind of a...
0: Does it really matter? Does it even matter?
1: How do you want me? If you could choose, you get to the pearly gates and you're like, hey, do you want your husband to have hair or no hair? What are you picking?
0: Just the way you are when you died. The way you are when you... Kick the bucket.
1: Well,
0: like,
1: what
0: that's
1: if,
0: how
1: I,
0: I've
1: what
0: always...
1: if it was like a choking on a chicken bone or something? What if it was like
0: then
1: dramatic?
0: You look as you look now. If you choked on a chicken bone today, you would
1: so
0: look the way
1: on.
0: You look
1: but
0: right
1: if,
0: now.
1: If I lived in 98. And-

0: I'm just kind of old and wrinkly. You want me to look 98?
1: Because likely I will also be old and wrinkly. So, okay. Yes, we would die the way that we look.
0: I thought we came back at like 32. I always felt like 32 was a good age.
1: We need to get a theologian on the show.
0: I know, but I really need you to answer this question. If it was a choice, like it was like Lego, you got to build me back up. Are you putting my hair back on my head?
1: Of course I'll put hair on your head.
0: I don't want it.
1: Yeah, then that's up to you.
0: I don't want it. And I don't want your hair extensions in either.
1: I am not even going to ask what you would want me to look like because I don't want to know the answer.
0: All right, God, let's start with the shoulder. No, I just want your hair extensions out. That's what I want, okay? That's what I want. It's Joey and Lauren.
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10: Here's your X1071 Tri-State forecast. Chance for showers today, otherwise cloudy skies expected. Highs level off around 78. Partly cloudy skies tonight, slight chance of thunderstorms. Lows dip down to about 68. Slight chance of rain showers tomorrow. Highs level off around 85. Sunshine mixed with clouds at times. Right now, it's 61 degrees. I'm staff meteorologist Jennifer Wojcicki.

0: Monday morning on Joey and Lauren. This would be some women's dream. It's not Alyssa's on Makeup or Breakup.
1: Do not miss it. It's Monday morning right here around 7:30. Stay.

0: X1071.
1: It's Joey and Lauren. It's time to play 5 second rule. You have 5 seconds to name three things. Reminder two, if you ever want to get on the show and you want to play and you want to, hang out with us, just text us 68719. Say, what do you like saying, Lauren? I want to play a game.
0: Yeah, just let us know in some form or fashion that you want to play a game, because that's what Taylor did. And here she is.
1: We got Taylor playing 5 second rule with us. What's up, Taylor?
2: Good morning.
1: Good morning. Good morning. You ready to take down us in 5 second rule? Feeling good?
2: I'm going to try my best.
1: I love that. Love that attitude. All right, who do you want to start? You can start, I can start, Lauren can start. We'll go round robin.
2: I feel like Lauren should get us started.
1: I think Lauren Thank should you. Get us started.
0: I appreciate
1: Let's go
0: that.
1: Lauren, then you, Taylor, then me. I'll be the caboose. Kay. All right, Lauren, this should be good. Name three activities in PE class. You were the girl that skipped PE class.
0: Badminton. I remember playing badminton.
1: There's always the kid that
0: got on a special health plan because I had mononucleosis.
1: There's always
0: I couldn't play in PE.
1: Always the kid that goes, I ain't doing it. I'm just gonna sit on my phone in the corner. That was you before phones. Yeah,
0: I didn't have a phone.
1: Lauren got mono. They call it the kissing disease. You figure out how she got it. All right, Taylor. Here we go.
0: All righty, Taylor. Name three brands of toothpaste.
2: Colgate. Crest and Great Value. Does Walmart
1: sell toothpaste? Counts, sure baby. They do. It counts. I'm sure they've got a brand out there. Who knows if it works, but
0: Let's
1: it doesn't
0: go.
1: Matter. Let's go.
0: Let's go. Okay,
1: all right,
0: Joey.
1: To me.
0: Joey, name three game shows.
1: Wheel of Fortune, The Wall, Who Wants to Be a Millionaire, Price is Right.
0: Dang it.
1: I didn't even say my favorite, Family Feud.
0: That's your favorite?
1: The ridiculous scenarios. Name something you wouldn't want to find in your hands when your parents came home, but your parents also were very religious. it's the craziest scenario.
0: That's so stupid.
1: All right, here we go to Lauren.
0: Okay.
1: Lauren, name three cell phone companies.
0: T-Mobile, Verizon, Sprint.
1: Sprint? No, Sprint's
0: AT&T?
1: Not around it. Yeah. Sprint's
0: I have
1: not around
0: AT&T.
1: It. I thought that was an easy one. Taylor, are you listening to this?
2: I am, and I low-key thought she had it too.
1: Yeah, no.
0: Sprint's not real?
1: I am not. No, Sprint's real, but I think it was real in 1998. Like, I don't think it's around
0: Boost
1: anymore.
0: Boost Mobile.
1: You could have said that.
2: You have to give it to her. It was still a thing.
1: All right, fine.
0: Fine.
1: Lauren will get it. All right.
0: All right.
1: To Taylor we go.
0: Taylor, name three types of bears.
2: Brown, black, grizzly, polar, teddy.
0: Gummy.
1: Yes, gummy bear.
0: Good job.
1: That's good.
0: Great.
1: Taylor's two for two. All right, for me.
0: Okay, Joey, name three preschool songs.
1: ABC, 1, 2, 3.
0: Wait, I haven't started the timer.
1: Sorry. ABC, 1, 2, 3. I'm a little kid. I'm a big kid now.
0: What's 1, 2, 3?
1: ABC. As easy
0: That's not
1: as
0: a
1: one,
0: preschool
1: two, three.
0: Song.
1: I bet you they
0: and
1: play.
0: And neither is I'm a Big Kid Now. That's a pull-up theme song for the diapers.
1: Okay. And you wanted to get a point for saying Sprint.
0: Twinkle, right. Twinkle, Little Star.
1: Yeah, okay. I'm not a big preschool song guy. I don't do that.
2: I was a preschool teacher. I had that little hook. That should have been for me.
1: Taylor, you would have been like, no, we don't sing Jackson 5. All right, so Lauren with 1 point, I with 1 point, Taylor with 2 points.
0: Okay.
1: Who is it now?
0: It's me.
1: Oh, you. Okay.
0: Go.
1: Lauren, name three excuses for calling off of work.
0: I have diarrhea. My grandma died, and my kid is sick.
1: Those are all fair points.
0: I mean, I know my boss would probably be like, okay, stay home.
1: My grandma died of diarrhea.
0: Oh, my gosh.
1: Could happen.
2: Oh, gosh.
1: I'm just saying.
0: Oh,
1: that's a good. See, that's the reaction you want from your boss when you fake an emergency. All right, so Lauren with 2 points.
2: Yeah.
1: Taylor. You can win with this one right here.
0: Taylor.
2: Okay, let's do it.
0: Name three hairstyles.
2: Curled, straight, half up, half down, clock flip. Does that count? Is that what we're talking about?
0: That Taylor. Works. I'm actually okay with those.
1: I feel we're united because you answered kind of how I feel like I would answer. Be like, curly, straight, and half up, half down.
0: I was thinking more along the lines of like, the bob, a mullet,
1: you
0: a buzz
1: said
0: cut.
1: Sprint was still around. No.
0: But it's okay. Those still count.
1: You still got it. You still got it, Taylor.
2: Okay.
1: All right. We want me to have an honorable mention point here?
0: Yeah.
1: It doesn't matter. Taylor won.
0: Joey, name three Dr. Seuss books.
1: Oh, Cat in the Hat, Sam I Am, Pom Pom Pop, Mr. Brown Can Do.
0: Okay, but Sam I Am is not a book. It's Green Eggs and Ham.
1: Oh. Well, Taylor, you would have gotten that.
0: Taylor would have known.
1: You realize all my questions were for you. I mean, really. We had Dr. Seuss. We had the nursery rhymes. Okay, so Taylor, stay on the line. We're going to hook you up, all right?
2: Let's go.
1: All right, let's go. Stay on the line. We're going to get your information. It's Joey and Lauren.
3: Joey.

0: homesick, a little homesick, a little homesick for somebody.
1: X1071.
2: It's Joey and Lauren. It's That Awkward Moment. And why, oh, why would a teacher say this? From what I understand of the message, like, you want to talk about making things
1: confused.
2: Awkward for the rest of your lives.
1: Yeah.
2: Mary is with us. This is I don't know if it was a teacher meet and greet, orientation, whatever. The first time you met your kid's teacher, what happened?
3: Yeah. I'm still processing. My son is now in high school. He's a freshman. So we had, you know, the orientation.
2: Yeah.
3: He's been there for a week now. But when we met his teacher, she seemed lovely. And then she's kind of staring at my husband. And
2: uh-huh.
3: Like, I think we know each other. It's as if I don't exist, by
1: okay.
3: the way. I'm just sitting there. She doesn't even glance at me or anything. She's staring at him, and she goes, oh, yeah, we went to college together. And my husband's like, oh, okay. And my husband knows everybody because we live where he grew up. And,
2: okay.
3: you know, so he just knows everybody.
2: Yeah.
3: And then she says, oh, my God, yeah, we kissed that one time.
2: So,
3: no,
2: hearing you say it,
3: and still does not include me, even with a glance, to make it less awkward, as if that's even possible. But no, just acknowledges that they kissed in college.
2: Just crazy. Just crazy. And that really is crazy.
1: What did your husband say?
2: Like, I can't imagine.
3: My husband was polite because that's how he is, but he was just like, oh yeah. You know, kind of laughed it off. Still, I don't exist to anybody, apparently. And then it just kind of wraps up. It's like, sorry seeing you again. Oh, you too. Nice to meet you. And that was it.
2: Oh, my word.
1: So she said, by the way, I cannot believe that she said that, because now,
3: what?
1: I mean, how is everything going to play out the rest of the school year? Everything's going to be so awkward if you ever see her at, like, parent-teacher meetings and stuff. I am baffled that a teacher would say that.
3: Not only do I have to see somebody that's hooked up with my husband, but my son,
1: your son's teacher.
2: Yeah. What I don't understand is, like, social awareness. And I know not everyone has the best social awareness, but, like, growing up in a small town, like, I have been, you run into people you've kissed, right? Because there's the dating pool is very slim. I just can't imagine, even if it was more than kissing. You don't say that in that moment.
1: I could see myself trying to jog someone's memory. So, like, I say dumb stuff, right? Like, that's what we get paid to do. We're dumb. We say stupid things.
3: Yes.
1: But, like, I always foot in my mouth. But I could see myself being in a situation where
2: and
1: I'm like,
2: being like,
1: yes, remember? Like, we grew up, no. And if they're like, I can't remember. And if you're like,
2: I've seen the inside of your mouth.
1: No, you're like
2: yeah,
1: what? Remember? Yeah. Oh, my gosh. Remember we went to that football game? Remember Julie was there and Jonathan was acting crazy? And remember we kissed behind the bleachers? Don't you remember that?
2: No. I don't care who you are. I don't care if you kissed for 10 years in a row. Like, it doesn't, you don't
1: time
2: bring that
1: place.
2: Up. Time
1: okay.
2: and place.
1: All right.
2: And now, you know what sucks? Is Mary
3: if it flew out of your mouth, wouldn't you take a, right after, wouldn't you realize that was a weird thing to say? Wouldn't
2: and,
3: you realize
2: and she
3: that right
2: disowned
3: after
2: it.
3: If it flew out?
2: Yeah, and
1: yeah,
2: she
1: I
2: was like,
1: true.
2: Like, she didn't even say, like, oh my gosh, that's a weird thing to say. No, she's just
3: no,
2: like.
3: She just ignored me.
2: Dude, that's crazy. Like, Mary, what's nuts is
1: she's distracted by your gorgeous husband.
2: All right, well, if this teacher is married, you got to kiss the husband now. So
1: oh my gosh,
2: you just got to make it fair.
1: It.
2: All right, Mary,
1: stop
2: thanks
1: it.
2: For joining us on That Awkward Moment. Do you have anybody else listening? Any similar stories where someone, whether it's from your past or whatever, says something like that? That brings up a detail because we all have a past. And how many times have you run into someone? And you don't bring up those stories.
1: Yeah.
2: You're just like, good to see you again,
1: yeah.
2: right? So text us, 68719, and we'll get to your answers coming up. It's Joey and Lauren.
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11: Here's your X1071 Tri-State forecast. Chance for showers today, otherwise cloudy skies expected. Highs level off around 78. Partly cloudy skies tonight, slight chance of thunderstorms. Lows dip down to about 68. Slight chance of rain showers tomorrow. Highs level off around 85. Sunshine mixed with clouds at times. Right now, it's 61 degrees. I'm staff meteorologist Jennifer Wojcicki.
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1: It's Joey and Lauren. Let's find out if we're bad drivers. I think this is one thing no one wants to admit. It's refreshing when you meet someone that'll say, I'm a bad driver. Like, I'll admit, I'm a bad parker. I had to retry my parking spot times two yesterday. Twice.
0: Just a regular parking spot or
1: yep.
0: parallel?
1: Oh, yeah, because yeah. I backed into the spot. I'm that guy. And then I couldn't get the lines right. And, yeah.
0: Like, over one
1: so
0: of the lines.
1: So I'll say I'm a bad parker, but I believe I'm a good driver. Well, Lauren? Yeah. Jury's still out.
0: Okay. Well, let's do it. Let's find out if we are bad drivers. Cue the game show music, please.
1: Okay.
0: You are considered a bad driver if you answer yes to more than half of these questions.
1: Okay.
0: I have nine questions.
1: All right.
0: Wait, I need a pen.
1: I threw
0: my pen at you earlier today.
1: You did.
0: Where is it?
1: Why can't I just use the highlight?
0: Pick it up. Yeah, I threw a pen at your face. Bring
1: it's
0: it back.
1: It's one of those pens from school that has all the different colors on it.
0: Yes.
1: Very fancy.
0: Friend of the show, Michelle, gifted me this pen. Okay.
1: All right.
0: Let's do it, Joey. Have you gotten two or more speeding tickets?
1: No, ma'am. I've only gotten one.
0: Okay, I'm going to tally these up. You're an X, and I am an X.
1: Okay, really?
0: I've gotten one speeding ticket.
1: Okay.
0: Now, have I been pulled over other times for speeding without a ticket?
1: You've

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2: An accident. And I will tell you exactly. I was 16, new young driver. I was driving. It was raining. The car in front of me's brake lights were out. And that is fact. Okay. The car in front of me's brake lights went out or were not working and they slammed on their brakes. I hit them and I rear-ended them.
3: And that still counted
2: my car.
3: Okay.
2: And for me, the police on scene, everybody said, technically, I was at fault because it proves I was following too close. I should have had enough reaction time to stop.
3: Also, one thing that I can just, can we just stop? Anybody that's been in a car accident, if you want to come up to me and start telling me the play-by-play, just wait. Let me make sure I'm okay. When I ran into a light pole, this guy, I mean, in 5 seconds, I saw what happened, sir. I saw what happened. That girl was not watching. And I was like, buddy.
2: Well, he was trying to be helpful. He's on your side. Yes,
3: but. Lauren, I was still...
2: your ears are ringing.
3: Face in airbag. And he's like, hey, guy, I saw it. You're good, man. And I'm like,
2: oh my gosh. Yeah. Okay, here we go. Have you hit a curb in the last year?
3: I hit the side of a parking garage, yeah.
2: Yeah, you've
3: that
2: hit curbs.
3: That counts as a curb.
2: I'll give myself a yeah, I'm sure I've hit a curb
3: have
2: in
3: you?
2: The last
3: okay.
2: year. I'm sure I have. Do you use your phone while driving?
3: No, I really don't. I use CarPlay or whatever. Like, you know, if like someone texts me, I'll click it and it'll announce the text.
2: I will give myself a no on that as well.
3: Okay.
2: Have you ever backed into a parked car or object? Yes, you freaking have. Many times.
3: Many times. I've hit two cars.
2: Backed into two cars that I know of. Because I was in the passenger seat.
3: One of them didn't leave a mark, and a coworker was standing outside, and she literally looked at me and goes, I didn't see anything.
2: Yeah,
3: and I was like, that's a day one homie. But it didn't leave a mark. So, yeah, you have or no?
2: No, I never have.
3: Okay,
2: promise.
3: Well,
2: never
3: right.
2: have. Do your passengers regularly tell you to slow down?
3: No, never, never. In fact, I get told to speed up or drive more aggressively.
2: Yeah, I don't think anybody's told me to slow down.
3: No.
2: Mm-mm. Okay, do you avoid parallel parking because you're bad at it?
3: That's not on the list.
2: It is on the list.
3: That is
2: swear.
3: On the... Are you
2: swear.
3: Messing with me?
2: Hand up. Swear my life.
3: That is true. I will avoid parallel parking.
2: It's a no for me. I'm good at parallel parking.
3: So yeah, you'll do it. I won't even touch it.
2: Have you ever been honked at and immediately knew you were in the wrong?
3: Yeah, it just happened the other day. But it was very busy. I went for it, okay? And I cut a guy off on accident.
2: I don't think I have been honked at and I went, oh, yeah, that was my problem, my fault. I can't think of a time.
3: In my defense, I'm just saying, the kids, I'm not joking you, they only talk to me in the car. Would you confirm that? If all four of us are driving, me, you, or like we're all in the car, me, you, and the boys only ask me questions. Hey, Dad. Hey, Dad. Hey, Dad. It's like you don't exist. And so what happens
2: the
3: is
2: way I like
3: I'm
2: it.
3: Trying to pull out of a parking lot and they're like, Dad, how many feet is blank? And I'm just like, can you ask Mom a simple question?
2: Okay.
3: She would love to answer.
2: Last one. Has someone ever refused to let you drive because they don't trust you?
3: No. What if I told you?
2: So can I just give mine? I would say no to this, but you never let me drive. Is it because you have control issues or is it because you don't trust me? Which one is it?
3: I think it's a mix of both. You've been pulled over
2: so
3: twice.
2: So what do I get on this one?
3: You have to get a yes. You have been told to review. You've been refused to drive. That's not good. That's a lot of check marks
2: okay.
3: for me.
2: 4, 5, 1, 2, 3, 4. Ooh, Joey, you got 4 out of 9. You're barely passed.
3: So I barely passed,
2: barely
3: so I'm
2: passed.
3: A good driver. You?
2: And I got 3 out of 9, so I'm the better driver! Yes,
3: pull over,
2: your freaking face.
3: Pulled over twice in the last month, just so everyone
2: in the
3: knows.
2: Last month.
3: 6 months. Okay, 6 months. It's Joey and Lauren.
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6: Here's your X-1071 Tri-State forecast. Chance for showers today, otherwise cloudy skies expected. Highs level off around 78. Partly cloudy skies tonight, slight chance of thunderstorms. Lows dip down to about 68. Slight chance of rain showers tomorrow. Highs level off around 85. Sunshine mixed with clouds at times. Right now, it's 61 degrees. I'm staff meteorologist Jennifer Wojcicki.

0: X1071.
1: It's Joey and Lauren. We are playing karaoke. And we've got Savannah playing with us today. Hello, Savannah. How are you?
2: I'm good.
1: You ready to sing a little bit? You sound like you're in a great mood. Your voice sounds great on the phone. I feel like we may have an all-time performance singing in the car today.
2: Well, thank you.
1: That's not an acceptance or a denial. That is just thank you. All right, you're battling against me today. So, Lauren, explain the rules of karaoke.
0: Okay, so I'm going to play a clip of a song. I'll tell you what the song is. And then as soon as that clip ends, you need to finish singing where it left off. Okay?
2: Okay.
0: All right. And do you want Joey to go first or would you like to go first?
2: Let's let Joey go.
0: Okay.
1: All right, Savannah. I'm not scared. I can tell that's a little trash talk. I'm not worried.
0: Joey, your first song is Ride by 21 Pilots. But it's fun to fantasize on my enemies who wouldn't wish
1: who I was. But it's fun to fantasize. Oh, I'm falling, but I'm taking my time on my ride. Yeah,
0: it's whoa.
1: Oh, no.
0: I'm kidding.
1: All right. Pressure's on, Savannah. You see how I just aced that? That was a swoosh.
0: Okay, Savannah, you got this. Your first song is Levitating by Dua Lipa. You want me? I want you, baby. My sugar boo. I'm levitating.
1: The Milky Way. We're relegated. Yeah.
2: Aren't you all right?
0: Yes. Right. Yes.
3: I got you. Moonlight, you're my starlight. I need you.
0: That's okay.
1: What are we doing? We're doing a point?
0: We're going to give her a point.
1: Oh,
0: because you
1: Savannah.
0: Know what? The energy was there. We're good.
1: That's impressive. Okay.
0: Okay. Let's see, Joey. Your second song is Shivers by Ed Sheeran. I want to stay up all day.
1: You make me goosebumps all over my body. I got the. I don't know.
0: What?
1: I have no idea.
0: That is wrong.
1: I would have had no idea. My bags say, "Be ooh."
0: Would
1: you have known that, Savannah?
2: I've never heard of that one.
1: Yeah. See. Okay.
0: Well, I'm glad I didn't give it to you.
1: Lauren's gonna be like, "This is a hit from the 1960s."
0: I think you may have heard of this one, Savannah. Intentions by Justin Bieber.
1: She can win with this.

0: Shout out to your mom and dad for making you stand an ovation. They did a great job raising you.
1: So close, a different verse.
2: My only intentions.
3: You actually got more details than just singing the chorus.
1: Yeah, because you were going, shout out to your mom and dad for raising you.
3: Well,
1: different verse.
3: It is a good old-fashioned tie. Tie goes to the listener. So, Savannah, we're still going to hook you up, all right?
0: Woo!
3: Whoa, there we go.
1: Yeah.
3: It's Joey and Lauren.
4: Joey and Lauren in

0: X1071.
1: It's Joey and Lauren. It is makeup or breakup. So Alex went out with Bree, and she is not getting back to him. A couple things he says is confusing. He's like, she hugged me at the end of the day. I don't know if I would go too much into, well, a hug means that she wanted to see me again. I mean, a lot of people, that may just be cordial.
0: Or is it the opposite and he's disappointed because he wanted more than a hug?
1: Oh, maybe. I don't know.
0: That's kind of how I was interpreting it.
1: Okay.
0: I don't know.
1: The other thing is he said Bree's been active on social media but not responding. So it's like she's alive and she's on her phone.
0: What we know is that she is intentionally ignoring him,
1: yes,
0: which is kind of what happens on Makeup or Breakup, but we're going to find out why.
2: Hello.
1: Hello, is this Bree?
2: Yes.
1: Who's Bree? This? Bree, hey, this is Joey and Lauren in the morning radio show. How are you, Bree?
2: Oh, hi.
1: Hi.
0: Hey,
2: pretty good. Bree. How are you?
0: Do you have a second?
2: Yeah, sure.
0: Cool.
2: What's up?
0: We're calling you because Alex gave us your phone number and he said that you guys have gone out on a few dates and he said you haven't been texting him back. And so he's like, I don't know if you guys can get a hold of her and figure out what's going on. So we're just helping him out.
2: Oh, my God. No. He, Alex, I'm not interested. He crossed the line. No, thank you.
0: Oh,
1: okay,
0: no.
1: You're very passionate about that. We get it. It's a clear, hard no.
0: Do you feel comfortable sharing why, like what did cross the line?
2: Yeah, like, so I don't know what he told you, but we went on a few dates. And the last date we had a great evening. It went so well. I was like, oh, do you want to come back to my place? Because I thought maybe like romance might be a thing. So we get to my place. He's like, oh, I need to use the restroom. He didn't close the door all the way. Like the door was cracked and I had to walk by to grab something from my room. Anyway, I happened to see through the door crack, he was shaving his face with my razor, my pink razor. So I just think
3: you
2: that
3: saw
2: is so
3: that?
2: Gross.
3: You saw that? Oh my God. I'm sorry, Bree. I didn't think it was a big deal. I hadn't shaved that day. It was like a quick thing. I wasn't doing my whole face. It was like I saw little hairs.
2: Alex,
3: I was nervous.
2: You don't do that. You don't use a girl's razor. Like, no.
3: But
2: no,
3: it was just a couple hairs.
1: It was just a little fresh.
2: No, that is so gross. That is so gross.
1: Can I ask?
3: I washed it after.
1: Yeah, can I ask why it's like, it's not a toothbrush. Like, what is super gross about it?
0: No,
1: I'm serious. I'm not trying to make...
2: There's just something that grosses me out about it. You didn't even ask. Like, maybe, I don't know if it's more the principle of the thing, but it grossed me out, and I didn't say anything that night because I don't know. I guess I was just, like, too scared to say anything. But I don't like sharing razors. I don't like it.
3: I cleaned it after.
2: I don't like it. It was weird.
0: Yeah, I'm actually with you. I think that's pretty gross. I mean, Joey, you think about razors, your little hairs are stuck up in the blades, and you get the little
1: I'm aware
0: skin,
1: of what a razor like, does. I just don't.
0: You don't share razors, especially a lady's razor on your face. I just feel like that's gross in general.
1: But
0: shaving
1: you guys,
0: your legs,
1: you
0: your
1: guys
0: armpits,
1: have
0: all the things.
1: Let's
0: no.
1: be honest.
0: No,
1: the
0: no.
1: marketing for women's razors is so it's silky smooth. It's the Venus. We have like Mach 18, 18 blades to get it. Like
0: hey,
1: I don't blame
0: Alex,
1: you.
0: Alex, shave yourself at home. Don't be using your date's razor
1: you
0: in her bathroom.
1: A spot.
0: Without
1: I've missed
0: asking.
1: A spot. I've missed a spot before.
2: Yeah, especially
1: like,
2: without asking.
0: Yeah.
2: No, thank you. I am.
1: Bree.
2: No.
1: Can I? If Alex would have said, hey, can I use your razor? I don't feel like this is going any better.
0: That's a good point.
2: I could have given him. I have like little spare ones that I give to guests. Like,
0: yes.
2: I could have given
0: disposables.
2: Him that.
1: But it's not the Venus 3
3: I
1: or
3: I thought
1: whatever.
3: It was going in an intimate direction. I wanted to look my best.
1: Wow. All right. Well, what if we did this?
0: Because you
1: Alex,
0: saw that.
1: I don't know how much razors are, but I'll send you a pack of four of them, and maybe we could bury the hatchet a little bit, bury the razor. I don't know. Bree, you want to give him another chance?
2: I appreciate the offer, but I am just turned off. Like, I'm not interested. I'm so sorry.
1: Well, you'll never know how silky smooth Alex's face is, because it is. It's Joey and Lauren.
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12: Here's your X1071 Tri-State forecast. Chance for showers today, otherwise cloudy skies expected. Highs level off around 78. Partly cloudy skies tonight, slight chance of thunderstorms. Lows dip down to about 68. Slight chance of rain showers tomorrow. Highs level off around 85. Sunshine mixed with clouds at times. Right now, 64. I'm staff meteorologist Jennifer Vujitsky.
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2: It's Joey and Lauren, and I am not going to lie to you. This kind of kept me up at night, and I think I've made my decision. I don't even know if it's my choice. I don't think it is my choice. But every once in a while, there's a question that just gets asked on the internet, and I'm like, I've never thought about that. But I actually think I'm going to change my answer.
1: What did you think? Okay.
2: I am just scrolling on my phone, and I just see a lady. And I believe someone even stitched the video. I didn't even watch the whole video. But it's just this girl, and she just asks a simple question. It's a little deep. And she just goes, are there bald people in heaven? And then it was some, I think it was some bald guy that probably went on give his explanation. And it made me think, as someone that is bald, has been bald, I've been balding pretty much since the dawn of time. I mean, I got widow's peak probably start of college.
1: Yeah, I would say 19, 20.
2: Yeah, pretty much. Like pretty much near the end of my high school. Like when I was a senior in high school, we all knew. Like it was not.
1: You just knew.
2: You just kind of knew. And
1: you're
2: then
1: in
2: it's
1: denial.
2: Like, yeah, and then when you go through college and then you get sunburn on your head for the first time when you're
1: out. Like, wait a minute,
2: yeah.
1: But I have hair. Why is my head
2: like,
1: sunburned?
2: Why does my head sunburn? And then it just starts to realize. So, Lauren, if I live a normal, average life, I will be bald longer than I will be with hair on this earth, especially if you want to add my baby years, because now we go bald in the beginning, bald again. But I mean, I started shaving my head, what, 29 or 30? Has it been?

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2: Baby. So let's go. That's 52 years bald, 28 years not bald. I think I want to be bald in heaven. If I get a choice and I get to the pearly gates and God's like, what do you want? How do you want to look up here forever, for eternity? I think I'm going white robe, white Nikes.
3: That's what it's going to be.
2: I'm going to go for a cloud basketball hoop in my mansion. And I think I'm going bald.
3: I've just never imagined you in heaven. Like, I've never imagined what you would look like in heaven.
2: I'm sorry, what? You've never imagined me in heaven when I'm in hell?
3: I've never imagined what you would be like because I've never thought about it.
2: Am I not there? Hold on one second. When you have dreams, am I there? Because maybe that means something.
3: Joey, I don't really have heavenly dreams.
2: You've never had a heaven dream? Oh, heaven dreams are the best.
3: No, I never have. Wow. What does that say?
2: That's not good for you.
3: Why do I assume, now, not to get too theological, but why do I assume that we will look in heaven as we look when we died?
2: Oh, that's going to be boring.
3: Like, that's how I always feel. I feel like if I died today, lame. This is what I would look like in heaven. Right?
2: So then there's a lot of people that, I mean,
3: then there's just a ton of, there's a lot of old people in heaven.
2: Yeah, I don't know if I like that.
3: You know, a lot of people die when they're old.
2: I mean, there's so many questions. Shape. Do I have abs? Do I get abs in
3: heaven?
2: Have
3: you ever had abs?
2: I've never had abs. Not. So that's why, for that point exactly, why I should not have abs in heaven, then I believe that I should be bald in heaven. I believe that I should be bald because I always spend most of my life here bald. And I feel like that's how I don't want to get confused with somebody else. And I don't want someone to like miss out on meeting me. Like, what if, like, I don't want a friend to be like,
3: you think
2: oh,
3: there's a line of angels waiting to meet you in heaven.
2: No, but I'm saying I don't want
3: to
2: pass.
3: They're
2: going
3: to be lining up to meet Jesus, Joey,
2: yes,
3: not you.
2: I understand. I understand. Hey, anybody? I'm in line B over here. If anybody wants to hang out with me. No, but what I'm saying is, like, I don't want to walk by a friend and they're like, well, I didn't notice I walked by you on the golden little road there because you had hair and I only knew you as a bald man.
3: That's the yellow brick road.
2: And then none of my high school friends are going to know who I am because I'll be bald.
3: Well,
2: so it's kind of a...
3: Does it really matter? Does it even matter?
2: How do you want me? If you could choose, you get to the pearly gates and you're like, hey, do you want your husband to have hair or no hair? What are you picking?
3: Just the way you are when you died. The way you are when you... Kick the bucket.
2: Well,
3: like,
2: what if it was like a choking on a chicken bone or something? What if it was like
3: then
2: traumatic?
3: You look as you look now. If you choked on a chicken bone today, you would look the way you look right now.
2: If I lived in 98 and I'm just kind of old and wrinkly, you want me to look 98?
3: Because likely I will also be old and wrinkly. So yes, we would die the way that we look.
2: I thought we came back at like 32. I always felt like 32 was a good age.
3: We need to get a theologian on the show.
2: I know, but I really need you to answer this question. If it was a choice, like it was like Lego, you got to build me back up. Are you putting my hair back on my head?
3: Of course I'll put hair on your head.
2: I don't want it.
3: Yeah, then that's up to you.
2: I don't want it. And I don't want your hair extensions in either.
3: I am not even going to ask what you would want me to look like because I don't want to know the answer.
2: All right, God, let's start with the shoulders. No, I just want your hair extensions out. That's what I want, okay? That's what I want. It's Joey and Lauren.
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5: Here's your X-1071 Tri-State forecast. Chance for showers today, otherwise cloudy skies expected. Daytime highs approaching 78. Partly cloudy skies tonight, slight chance of thunderstorms, lows dip down to about 68. Slight chance for showers tomorrow, daytime highs approaching 85, a blend of clouds and sun. Currently, it's 64 degrees. I'm staff meteorologist Jennifer Vujicic.

0: Monday morning on Joey and Lauren. This would be some women's dream. It's not Alyssa's on Makeup or Breakup.
1: Do not miss it. 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

0: X1071.
1: It's Joey and Lauren. It's time to play 5 second rule. You have 5 seconds to name three things. Reminder two, if you ever want to get on the show and you want to play and you want to, hang out with us, just text us 68719. Say, what do you like saying, Lauren? I want to play a game.
2: I want to play a game.
0: Yeah, just let us know in some form or fashion that you want to play a game, because that's what Taylor did. And here she is.
1: We got Taylor playing 5 second rule with us. What's up, Taylor?
3: Good morning.
1: Good morning. Good morning. You ready to take down us in 5 second rule? Feeling good?
3: I'm going to try my best.
1: I love that. Love that attitude. All right, who do you want to start? You can start, I can start, Lauren can start. We'll go round robin.
3: I feel like Lauren should get us started.
1: I think Lauren should get us started.
0: I appreciate that.
1: Let's go
0: that.
1: Lauren, then you, Taylor, then me. I'll be the caboose. Kay. All right, Lauren, this should be good. Name three activities in PE class. You were the girl in skip PE class.
0: Badminton. I remember playing badminton. Mm.
1: There's okay. always the kid
0: I was
1: that
0: on a special health plan because I had mononucleosis.
1: There's always
0: I couldn't
1: the,
0: play in
1: always
0: PE.
1: The kid that goes, I ain't doing it. I'm just gonna sit on my phone in the corner. That was you before phones.
0: Have a phone.
1: Yeah,
0: I didn't have a phone.
1: Lauren got
0: I
1: mono.
0: Ill.
1: They call it the kissing disease. You figure out how she got it. All right, Taylor. Here we go.
0: All righty, Taylor. Name three brands of toothpaste.
3: Colgate. And Great Value. Does Walmart
1: sell that? Counts,
0: I'm sure
1: baby.
0: They do.
1: It counts. I'm sure they've got a brand out there. Who knows if it works, but
0: Let's
1: it doesn't
0: go.
1: Matter. Let's go.
0: Let's go. Okay,
1: all right,
0: Joey.
1: To me.
0: Joey, name three game shows.
1: Wheel of Fortune, The Wall, Who Wants to Be a Millionaire, Price is Right.
0: Dang it.
1: I didn't even say my favorite, Family Feud.
0: That's your favorite?
1: The ridiculous scenarios. Name something you wouldn't want to find in your hands when your parents came home, but your parents also were very religious. it's the craziest scenario.
0: That's so stupid.
1: All right, here we go to Lauren.
0: Okay.
1: Lauren, name three cell phone companies.
0: T-Mobile, Verizon, Sprint. Sprint?
1: No, Sprint's
0: AT&T?
1: Not around. Yeah. Sprint's
0: I
1: not around. I thought that was an easy one. Taylor, are you listening to this?
3: I am, and I low-key thought she had it too.
1: Yeah, no.
0: Sprint's not real?
1: Sprint's real, but I think it was real in 1998. Like, I don't think it's around
0: yeah,
1: anymore.
0: Boost Mobile.
1: You could have said that.
3: It was still a thing.
1: All right, fine.
0: Aww.
1: Fine,
0: loves me.
1: Fine.
0: Thank
1: Lauren
0: you.
1: Will Lauren will get it. All right.
0: All right.
1: To Taylor we go.
0: Taylor, name three types of bears.
3: Brown, black, grizzly, polar, teddy. I don't do those all count.
0: Teddy, gummy.
1: gummy bear.
0: Good job.
1: That's
0: that
1: good.
0: Great.
1: Taylor's two
0: all.
1: For two. All right, for me.
0: Okay, Joey, name three preschool songs.
1: ABC, 1, 2, 3.
0: Hey, wait, I haven't started the timer.
1: Sorry. ABC, 1, 2, 3. I'm a little kid. I'm a big kid now.
0: What's 1, 2, 3?
1: ABC. As easy
0: that's
1: as
0: not
1: one,
0: a preschool
1: two, three.
0: Song.
1: I bet you they
0: and
1: play.
0: And neither is I'm a big kid now. That's a pull-up theme song for the diapers.
1: Okay. And you wanted to get a point for saying Sprint.
0: Twinkle, right. Twinkle, little star.
1: Yeah, okay. I'm not a big preschool song guy. I don't do that.
3: I was a preschool teacher. I had that one unlocked. That should have been for me.
1: Taylor, yeah, you would have been like, no, we don't sing Jackson 5. All right, so Lauren with 1 point, I with 1 point, Taylor with 2 points.
0: Okay.
1: Who is it now?
0: It's me.
1: Oh, you. Okay.
0: Go.
1: Lauren, name three excuses for calling off of work.
0: I have diarrhea. My grandma died, and my kid is sick.
1: Those are all fair points.
0: I mean, I know my boss would probably be like, okay, stay home.
1: My grandma died of diarrhea.
0: Oh, my gosh.
1: Could happen.
3: Oh, gosh.
1: I'm just saying.
0: Oh,
1: that's a good. See, that's the reaction you want from your boss when you fake an emergency. All right, so Lauren
3: I'll
1: with
3: let
1: 2 points.
3: You have the
1: yeah. Taylor. You can win with this one right here.
0: Taylor.
3: Okay, let's do it.
0: Name three hairstyles.
3: Curled, straight, half up, half down, clock lip. Does that count? Is that what we're talking about?
1: Taylor.
0: I'm actually okay with those.
1: I feel we're united because you answered kind of how I feel like I would answer. Be like, curly, straight, and half up, half down.
0: I was thinking more along the lines of like, the bob, a mullet,
1: you
0: a buzz
1: said
0: cut.
1: Sprint was still around. No.
0: But it's okay. You still, those still count.
1: You still got it. You still got it, Taylor.
3: Okay.
1: All right. We want me to have an honorable mention point here? Yeah. It doesn't matter. Taylor yeah. won.
0: Joey, name three Dr. Seuss books.
1: Oh, Cat in the Hat, Sam I Am, Pom Pom Pop, Mr. Brown Can Do.
0: Okay, but Sam I Am is not a book. It's Green Eggs and Ham.
1: Oh. Well, Taylor, and you would have gotten that.
0: Taylor would have known as a preschool
1: teacher. You realize all my questions were for you. I mean, really. We had
3: yeah,
1: Dr.
3: Really.
1: Seuss. We had the nursery rhymes. Okay. So, Taylor, stay on the line. We're going to hook you up, all right?
3: Let's go.
1: All right. Let's go. Stay on the line. We're going to get your information. It's Joey and Lauren. Joey.

0: X1071.
1: It's Joey and Lauren. It's that awkward moment. And why, oh, why would a teacher say this? From what I understand of the message, like, you want to talk about making things confused. Awkward for the rest of your lives.
0: Yeah.
1: Mary is with us. This is I don't know if it was a teacher meet and greet, orientation, whatever. The first time you met your kid's teacher, what happened?
2: Yeah. I'm still processing. My son is now in high school. He's a freshman. So we had, you know, the orientation.
1: Yeah.
2: He's been there for a week now. But when we met his teacher, she seemed lovely. And then she's kind of staring at my husband. And
1: uh-huh.
2: Like, I think we know each other. It's as if I don't exist, by the way. I'm just sitting there. She doesn't even glance at me or anything. She's staring at him and she goes, oh, yeah, we went to college together. And my husband's like, oh, okay. And my husband knows everybody because we live where he grew up. And, you know, so he just knows everybody.
1: Yeah.
2: And then she says, oh, my God, yeah, we kissed that one time.
1: So, no, hearing you say it, like,
2: and still does not include me, even with a glance, to make it less awkward, as if that's even possible. But no, just acknowledges that they kissed in college.
1: Just crazy. Just crazy. And that really is crazy. Like,
0: what did your husband say?
1: Like, I can't imagine.
2: My husband was polite because that's how he is, but he was just like, yeah. You know, kind of laughed it off. Still, I don't exist to anybody, apparently. And then it just kind of wraps up. It's like, sorry seeing you again. Oh, you too. Nice to meet you. And that was it.
1: Oh, my word.
0: So she said, by the way, I cannot believe that she said that, because now,
2: what?
0: I mean, how is everything going to play out the rest of the school year? Everything's going to be so awkward if you ever see her at, like, parent-teacher meetings and stuff. I am baffled that a teacher would say that.
2: Not only do I have to see somebody that's hooked up with my husband, but my son's teacher.
0: Your son's teacher.
1: Yeah. Yeah. What I don't understand is, like, social awareness. And I know not everyone has the best social awareness, but, like, growing up in a small town, like, I have been, you run into people you've kissed, right? Because there's the dating pool is very slim. I just can't imagine. even if it was more than kissing. You don't say that in that moment.
0: I can see myself trying to jog someone's memory. So, like, I say dumb stuff, right? Like, that's what we get paid to do. We're dumb. We say stupid things.
2: Yes.
0: But, like, I always foot in my mouth. But I can see myself being in a situation where
1: I'm like,
0: yes, remember? Like, we grew up. No. And if they're like, I can't remember. And if you're like,
1: I've seen the inside of your mouth.
0: No, you're like,
1: what?
0: Remember? Yes. Oh, my gosh. Remember we went to that football game? Remember Julie was there and Jonathan was acting crazy? And remember we kissed behind the bleachers? Don't you remember that?
1: No, I don't care who you are. I don't care if you kissed for 10 years in a row. Like, it doesn't. You don't bring that up.
0: Time and place.
1: All
0: right.
1: And now you know what sucks is Mary.
2: If it flew out of your mouth, wouldn't you take a right after? Wouldn't you realize that was a weird thing to say? Wouldn't you realize?
1: And she disowned it
2: if it flew out.
1: Yeah, and she was like she didn't even say like, oh my gosh, that's a weird thing to say. No, she's just like,
2: she just ignored me.
1: Dude, that's crazy. Mary, what's nuts is
0: she's distracted by your gorgeous husband.
1: All right, well, if this teacher is married, you got to kiss the husband now. So
0: you just got to make it fair.
1: All right, Mary, thanks for joining us on that awkward moment. Do you have anybody else listening? Any similar stories where someone, whether it's from your past or whatever, says something like that brings up a detail, because we all have a past. And how many times have you run into someone and you don't bring up those stories?
0: Yeah.
1: You're just like, good to see you again, right? 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
10: Here's your X1071 Tri-State forecast. Rain showers likely today, otherwise cloudy skies expected. Daytime highs approaching 78. Slight chance for storms. Tonight, lows dip down to about 68, partly cloudy skies. Slight chance of thunderstorms. Tomorrow, daytime highs approaching 85, sunshine mixed with clouds at times. Currently, 65. I'm staff meteorologist Jennifer Wojcicki.
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1: It's Joey and Lauren. Let's find out if we're bad drivers. I think this is one thing no one wants to admit. It's refreshing when you meet someone that'll say I'm a bad driver. Like, I'll admit I'm a bad parker. I had to retry my parking spot times two yesterday. Twice.
0: Just a regular parking spot or
1: yep.
0: parallel?
1: Oh, yeah, because I backed into the spot. I'm that guy. And then I couldn't get the lines right. And yeah.
0: Like over one
1: so
0: of the lines.
1: So I'll say I'm a bad parker, but I believe I'm a good driver. Lauren, jury's still out.
0: Okay. Well, let's do it. Let's find out if we are bad drivers. Cue the game show music, please.
1: Okay.
0: You are considered a bad driver if you answer yes to more than half of these questions.
1: Okay.
0: I have nine questions.
1: All right.
0: Wait, I need a pen.
1: I threw
0: my pen at you earlier today.
1: You did.
0: Where is it?
1: Why can't I just use the Highland?
0: Pick it up. Yeah, I threw a pen at your face. Bring
1: it's
0: it back.
1: It's one of those pens from school that has all the different colors on it.
0: Yes.
1: Very fancy.
0: Friend of the show, Michelle, gifted me this pen. Okay.
1: All right.
0: Let's do it, Joey. Have you gotten two or more speeding tickets?
1: No, ma'am. I've only gotten one.
0: Okay, I'm going to tally these up. You're an ex, and I am an ex.
1: Okay, really?
0: I've gotten one speeding ticket.
1: Okay.
0: Now, have I been pulled over other times for speeding without a ticket?
1: You've been pulled over twice in like 6 months. And they let you off with a warning every time because you start crying. Lauren's a crier. She's like, yeah, officer.
0: Have you ever caused a car accident?
1: Okay. I was in a car. No, hold on. That always sounds bad.
0: I'm thinking you did not cause that accident.
1: And I'm the only car that wrecked. I mean, I had to swerve out of the way and I hit a light pole, but that wasn't my fault.
0: No, it's because someone was turning on a yield. They should have been yielding to you.
1: So
0: you dodged to get out of the way.
1: No, I have never caused a wreck. Thank you very much, Lauren.
0: I have caused an accident. I will tell you exactly. I was 16, new young driver. I was driving. It was raining. The car in front of me's brake lights were out. And that is fact.
1: Okay.

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2: Thing that I can just, can we just stop? Anybody that's been in a car accident, if you want to come up to me and start telling me the play-by-play, just wait. Let me make sure I'm okay. When I ran into a light pole, this guy, I mean, in 5 seconds, I saw what happened, sir. I saw what happened. That girl was not watching. And I was like, buddy.
3: Well, he was trying to be helpful. He's on your side.
2: But, Lauren, I was still.
3: Your ears are ringing.
2: Face in airbag. And he's like, hey. Hey, guy, I saw it. You're good, man. And I'm like, what?
3: Gosh. Yeah. Okay, here we go. Have you hit a curb in the last year?
2: I hit the side of a parking garage, yeah.
3: Yeah, you've
2: that
3: hit curbs.
2: That counts as a curb.
3: I'll give myself a yeah. I'm sure I've hit a curb
2: have
3: in
2: you?
3: The last
2: okay.
3: year. I'm sure I have. Do you use your phone while driving?
2: No, I really don't. I use CarPlay or whatever. Like, you know, if like someone texts me, I'll click it and it'll announce the text.
3: I will give myself a no on that as well.
2: Okay.
3: Have you ever backed into a parked car or object? Yes, you freaking have. Many times.
2: I was at many times. I've hit two cars.
3: Okay.
2: I've hit two parked cars.
3: You backed into two cars that I know of. Because
2: of them,
3: I was in the passenger seat.
2: One of them didn't leave a mark, and a coworker was standing outside. And she literally looked at me and goes, I didn't see anything.
3: Yeah,
2: and I was like, that's a day one homie. But it didn't leave a mark. So, yeah, you have or no?
3: No, I never have.
2: Okay,
3: promise.
2: Well,
3: never
2: right.
3: have. Do your passengers regularly tell you to slow down?
2: No, never. Never. In fact, I get told to speed up or drive more aggressively.
3: Yeah, I don't think anybody's told me to slow down.
2: No.
3: Mm-mm. Okay. Do you avoid parallel parking because you're bad at it?
2: That's not on the list.
3: It is on the list.
2: That
3: swear.
2: Is on the Are you
3: swear.
2: Messing with me?
3: Hand up. Swear my life.
2: That is true. I will avoid parallel parking.
3: It's a no for me. I'm good at parallel parking.
2: So yeah, you'll do it. I won't even touch it.
3: Have you ever been honked at and immediately knew you were in the wrong?
2: Yeah, it just happened the other day. But it was very busy. I went for it, okay? And I cut a guy off on accident.
3: I don't think I have been honked at and I went, oh, yeah, that was my problem, my fault. I can't think of a time.
2: In my defense, I'm just saying, the kids, I'm not joking you, they only talk to me in the car. Would you confirm that? If all four of us are driving, me, you, or like we're all in the car, me, you, and the boys only ask me questions. Hey, Dad. Hey, Dad. Hey, Dad. It's like you don't exist. And so what happens
3: the
2: is
3: way I like
2: I'm
3: it.
2: Trying to pull out of a parking lot. And they're like, Dad, how many feet is blank? And I'm just like, can you ask Mom a simple question?
3: Okay.
2: She would love to answer.
3: Last one. Has someone ever refused to let you drive because they don't trust you?
2: No. What if I told you?
3: So can I just give mine? I would say no to this, but you never let me drive. Is it because you have control issues or is it because you don't trust me? Which one is it?
2: I think it's a mix of both. You've been pulled over
3: so
2: twice.
3: So what do I get on this one?
2: You have to get a yes. You have been told to review. You've been refused to drive. That's not good. That's a lot of check marks
3: okay.
2: for me.
3: 4, 5, 1, 2, 3, 4. Ooh, Joey, you got 4 out of 9. You're barely passed.
2: So I barely passed, I'm a good driver. You?
3: And I got 3 out of 9, so I'm the better driver! Yes! Yes!
2: Pulled over,
3: your freaking face.
2: Pulled over twice in the last month, just so everyone
3: in
2: knows.
3: In the last month.
2: Six months. Okay, 6 months. It's Joey and Lauren.
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5: Here's your X-1071 Tri-State forecast. Rain showers likely today, otherwise cloudy skies expected. Daytime highs approaching 78. Slight chance for storms. Tonight, lows dip down to about 68, partly cloudy skies. Slight chance of thunderstorms. Tomorrow, daytime highs approaching 85, sunshine mixed with clouds at times. Currently 65. I'm staff meteorologist Jennifer Wojcicki.

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1: It's Joey and Lauren. We are playing karaoke. And we've got Savannah playing with us today. Hello, Savannah. How are you?
2: I'm good.
1: You ready to sing a little bit? You sound like you're in a great mood. Your voice sounds great on the phone. I feel like we may have an all-time performance singing in the car today.
2: Well, thank you.
1: That's not an acceptance or a denial. That is just thank you. All right, you're battling against me today. So, Lauren, explain the rules of karaoke.
0: Okay, so I'm going to play a clip of a song. I'll tell you what the song is. And then as soon as that clip ends, you need to finish singing where it left off. Okay?
2: Okay.
0: All right. And do you want Joey to go first or would you like to go first?
2: Let's let Joey go.
0: Okay.
1: All right, Savannah. I'm not scared. I can tell that's a little trash talk. I'm not worried.
0: Joey, your first song is Ride by 21 Pilots. But it's fun to fantasize on my enemies who wouldn't wish who
1: I was. But it's fun to fantasize. Oh, I'm falling, but I'm taking my time on my ride.
0: Whoa.
1: Oh, no. That counts. All right. Pressure's on, Savannah. You see how I just aced that? That was a swoosh.
0: Okay, Savannah, you got this. Your first song is Levitating by Dua Lipa. You want me? I want you, baby. My sugar boo. I'm levitating.
1: The Milky Way. We're relegated. Yeah.
2: I want you. All right.
0: Yes.
3: I got you. Moonlight, you're my starlight. I need you.
0: That's okay.
1: What are we doing? We doing a point?
0: We're going to give her a point.
1: Because
0: you know what? The energy was there. We're good.
1: That's impressive. Okay.
0: Okay. Let's see, Joey. Your second song is Shivers by Ed Sheeran. I want to stay up all day.
1: You make me goosebumps all over my body. I got this. I don't know.
0: What?
1: I have no idea.
0: That is wrong.
1: I would have had no idea. My bags, baby. Ooh.
0: Would you have known that, Savannah?
2: I've never heard of that one.
1: Yeah, see? Okay.
0: Well, I'm glad I didn't give it to you.
1: Lauren's going to be like, this is a hit from the 1960s.
0: I think you may have heard of this one, Savannah. Intentions by Justin Bieber.
1: She can win with this. Picture perfect, you don't need no filter. Gorgeous, make them drop dead, you a
2: killer. Shower you with all my attention. Shout out to your mom and dad for making you stand an ovation. They did a great job raising you.
0: A different verse. My only intentions.
1: You actually got more details than just singing the chorus.
0: Yeah, because you were going, shout out to your mom and dad for raising you.
1: Well,
0: different verse.
1: It is a good old-fashioned tie. Tie goes to the listener. So, Savannah, we're still going to hook you up, all right?
2: Woo!
1: Whoa, there we go.
0: Yeah.
1: It's Joey and Lauren. Joey and Lauren.

0: X1071.
1: It's Joey and Lauren. It is makeup or breakup. So Alex went out with Bree, and she is not getting back to him. A couple things he says is confusing. He's like, she hugged me at the end of the day. I don't know if I would go too much into, well, a hug means that she wanted to see me again. I mean, a lot of people, that may just be cordial.
0: Or is it the opposite and he's disappointed because he wanted more than a hug?
1: Oh, maybe. I don't know.
0: That's kind of how I was interpreting it.
1: Okay.
0: I don't know.
1: The other thing is he said Bree's been active on social media but not responding. So it's like she's alive and she's on her phone.
0: What we know is that she is intentionally ignoring
1: him. Yes.
0: Which is kind of what happens on Makeup or Breakup, but we're going to find out why.
2: Hello.
1: Hello, is this Bree?
2: Yes.
1: Bree, hey, this is Joey and Lauren in the morning radio show. How are you, Bree?
2: Oh, hi.
1: Hi.
0: Hey.
2: Pretty good. Bree. How are you?
0: Do you have a second?
2: Yeah, sure.
0: Cool.
2: What's up?
0: We're calling you because Alex gave us your phone number and he said that you guys have gone out on a few dates and he said you haven't been texting him back. And so he's like, I don't know if you guys can get a hold of her and figure out what's going on. So we're just helping him out.
2: Oh, my God. No. No. I'm not interested. He crossed the line. No, thank you.
0: Oh,
1: okay,
0: no.
1: You're very passionate about that. We get it. It's a clear, hard no.
0: Do you feel comfortable sharing why? Like, what he did cross the line?
2: Yeah, like, so, I don't know what he told you, but we went on a few dates, and the last date we had a great evening. It went so well. I was like, oh, do you want to come back to my place? Because I thought maybe like romance might be a thing. So we get to my place. He's like, oh, I need to use the restroom. He didn't close the door all the way. Like the door was cracked and I had to walk by to grab something from my room. Anyway, I happened to see through the door crack, he was shaving his face with my razor, my pink razor. So I just think
3: you
2: that
3: saw
2: is so
3: that?
2: Gross.
3: You saw that? Oh my God. I'm sorry, Bree. I didn't think it was a big deal. I hadn't shaved that day. It was like a quick thing. I wasn't doing my whole face. It was like I saw little hairs. I was nervous.
2: You don't do that. You don't use a girl's razor. Like, no.
3: But it was just a couple hairs.
1: It was just a little freshness.
2: No, that is so gross. That is so gross.
1: Can I ask?
3: I washed it after.
1: Yeah, can I ask why it's like, it's not a toothbrush. Like, what is super gross about it?
0: Oh,
1: No, I'm serious. I'm not trying to make...
2: There's just something that grosses me out about it. You didn't even ask. Like, maybe, I don't know if it's more the principle of the thing, but it grossed me out. And I didn't say anything that night because I don't know. I guess I was just, like, too scared to say anything. But I don't like sharing razors. I don't like it.
3: I cleaned it after.
2: I don't like it. It was weird.
0: Yeah. I'm actually with you. I think that's pretty gross. I mean, Joey, you think about razors, your little hairs are stuck up in the blades and you get the little
1: I'm aware
0: skin.
1: Of what a razor like, does. I just don't.
0: You don't share razors, especially a lady's razor on your face. I just feel like that's gross in general.
1: But
0: shaving
1: your
0: legs, your armpits, all the things.
1: Let's be honest, the marketing for women's razors is so, it's silky smooth. It's the Venus. We have like Mach 18, 18 blades to get it down. Like,
0: hey,
1: I don't blame you.
0: Alex, shave yourself at home. Don't be using your date's razor in her bathroom.
1: I missed a spot before.
2: Yeah, especially without asking. Yeah. Thank you.
1: Bree.
2: No.
1: Can I? If Alex would have said, "Hey, can I use your razor?" I don't feel like this is going any better.
0: That's a good point.
2: I could have given him. I have like little spare ones that I give to guests. Like I could have given
0: disposables.
2: Him that.
1: But it's not the Venus 3.
3: I thought it was going in an intimate direction. I wanted to look my best.
1: Wow. All right. Well, what if we did this?
0: Because you
1: Alex,
0: saw that.
1: I don't know how much razors are, but I'll send you a pack of four of them, and maybe we could bury the hatchet a little bit, bury the razor. I don't know. Bree, you want to give him another chance?
2: I appreciate the offer, but I am just turned off. Like, oh. I'm not interested. I'm so sorry.
1: Well, you'll never know how silky smooth Alex's face is, because it is. It's Joey and Lauren.
0: Hey, it's Joey and Lauren on X107.1.
1: Every morning, we promise one thing. We're going to wake up and we're going to laugh. And I'll promise another thing. We're going to laugh again.
0: Those are three things.
1: That's three things. We are waking up with you every single morning on X107.1 Extreme Hit Me.
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11: Here's your X-1071 Tri-State forecast. Chance of rain showers today, otherwise cloudy skies expected. Daytime highs approaching 78. Partly cloudy skies tonight, slight chance of thunderstorms. Lows dip down to about 68. Partly cloudy tomorrow, slight chance of thunderstorms. High temperatures reach up to 85. Right now, 66. I'm staff meteorologist Jennifer Vujicic.
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6: Here's your X-1071 Tri-State forecast. Chance of rain showers today, otherwise cloudy skies expected. Daytime highs approaching 78. Partly cloudy skies tonight, slight chance of thunderstorms. Lows dip down to about 68. Partly cloudy tomorrow, slight chance of thunderstorms. High temperatures reach up to 85. Right now, 66. I'm staff meteorologist Jennifer Vujicic.

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9: Here's your X1071 Tri-State forecast. Chance of rain showers today, otherwise cloudy skies expected. Daytime highs approaching 78. Partly cloudy skies tonight, slight chance of thunderstorms. Lows dip down to about 68. Partly cloudy tomorrow, slight chance of thunderstorms. High temperatures reach up to 85. Right now, 66. I'm staff meteorologist Jennifer Vujicic-Ski.
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8: Here's your X-1071 Tri-State forecast. Chance of rain showers this afternoon. Otherwise, cloudy skies expected. Highs around 78. Partly cloudy skies tonight. Slight chance for storms. Lows dip down to about 68. Slight chance for storms tomorrow. Daytime highs approaching 85. Sunshine mixed with clouds at times. Currently, it's 66 degrees. I'm staff meteorologist Jennifer Wojcicki.
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1: Here's your X1071 Tri-State forecast. Chance of rain showers this afternoon, otherwise cloudy skies expected. Highs level off around 78. Partly cloudy skies tonight, slight chance of thunderstorms. Lows dip down to about 68. Chance of thunderstorms tomorrow, daytime highs approaching 85. Sunshine mixed with clouds at times. Currently 69. I'm staff meteorologist Jennifer Wojcicki.
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10: weather. Here's your X1071 Tri-State forecast. Chance of rain showers this afternoon, otherwise cloudy skies expected. Highs level off around 78. Partly cloudy skies tonight, slight chance of thunderstorms. Lows dip down to about 68. Chance of thunderstorms tomorrow, daytime highs approaching 85. Sunshine mixed with clouds at times. Currently, it's 70 degrees. I'm staff meteorologist Jennifer Wojcicki.
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0: Monday morning on Joey and Lauren. This would be some women's dream. It's not Alyssa's on Makeup or Breakup.
1: Do not miss it. It's Monday morning right here around 7:30.

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12: Here's your X-1071 Tri-State forecast. Slight chance of rain showers this afternoon. Otherwise, mainly cloudy skies expected. High temperatures reach up to 78. Slight chance of thunderstorms tonight. Lows level off around 69. Partly cloudy skies. Sunshine mixed with clouds at times. Tomorrow, chance for storms. Daytime highs approaching 85. Currently, it's 69 degrees. I'm staff meteorologist Jennifer Wojcicki.
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9: Here's your X107.1 Tri-State Forecast. Cloudy skies with a few peaks of sun this afternoon, with daytime highs approaching 78. Partly cloudy skies tonight, slight chance of thunderstorms, lows level off around 69. Chance of thunderstorms tomorrow, daytime highs approaching 85, sunshine mixed with clouds at times. Currently, it's 73 degrees. I'm staff meteorologist Jennifer Vujitsky.
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11: Here's your X1071 Tri-State forecast. Cloudy skies with a few peaks of sun this afternoon, with daytime highs approaching 78. Partly cloudy skies tonight, slight chance of thunderstorms, lows level off around 69. Chance of thunderstorms tomorrow, daytime highs approaching 85, sunshine mixed with clouds at times. Right now, 77. I'm staff meteorologist Jennifer Vujitsky.
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12: Here's your X1071 Tri-State forecast. Slight chance of thunderstorms tonight, otherwise partly cloudy skies. Lows level off around 69. Cloudy skies with a few peaks of sun tomorrow. Chance of thunderstorms. High temperatures reach up to 85. Slight chance for storms tomorrow night. Lows dip down to about 71. Partly cloudy skies. Right now, 77. I'm staff meteorologist Jennifer Vujicic-Ski.
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